0: 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The vibes begin to pulsate from 6 UK, 7 p.m. European time.
1: You know, baby, you were special in my life. I gave you my heart, girl. I gave you everything.

back to 1990 for that one, Satoshi Tomy, and I Love You. That was from his Death Mix period, together with Frankie Knuckles and David Morales, of course, and Judy Weinstein at the helm. It was a very successful period for that particular production troupe.

cuts to play for you. We are officially in summer mode on Solar with Kibesh. On the 30th, we're doing Thrift Town, the closing party down in Brixton, Linden C. Roy the Roach and I behind the decks.

Peter Batchelor's mixtape. It's music to one's ears. Reminder, of course, catch the unveiling of the Soul Energy House Chart Top 20 every Tuesday from 9 p.m.

stable there, Luis Radio, Bel Horizonte. The future is uncertain, except of course Mr. Kid Bachelor will be on the air making sure, my brothers and sisters, that the revolution will be live, so enjoy the changes and watch the ride. Hope you've enjoyed this red hot mixtape show dish, folks. Join us next time when the musical menu will be even more inviting. I've been Mr. Kid Bachelor. Avoy la linea.

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good evening, ladies and gents. Bob Sample at the controls for the next 2 hours here on Solar Radio. Welcome to you, one and all. I see you out there. And thank you, Sir Jazzy B. Same place, same time next Sunday. You know the form? We're heading up to Clive R. At 10 with In Orbit and Johnny Britt with the turntable after that. It's all looking good for Sunday night. And this will be my last Sunday show until the end of June, because I've got to head off to Australia again at short notice. So this is the last upfront soul for the next 3 or 4 weeks, I think. You know that song? Could we call it the Bob's Bobalicious Muckabout Mix? Maybe. Maybe not. Michael Jackson, I can't help it. For me, that's him at his absolute finest. Stevie Wonder composition from the Off the Wall album. Lots of goodies. I have too many songs to play in 2 hours, so they're not all going to get in. Same old story. However, it is great to see Lol Williams, Stevie Paul, Simone Versiglio, and the amazing Bobby Shepherd back again. This is getting serious traction. Brand new from Down to Earth, Sweet Surrender, Bobby Shepherd on vocals. Welcome back, Lolly Boy. Good to see you on top form. Sunday night, Solar Radio. We play S-O-U-L. And we veer off sometimes towards a little bit of jazz, funk, and gospel too.

0: fantastic work from Down to Earth. Expect to hear that a lot on all the Sensible Soul stations. Sweet Surrender is the song. Bobby Shepherd on vocals, together with Law Williams there. Fantastic work. On the Solar Radio Facebook page, as per norm, you know where to find us. 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
0: Tempered Dew here, together with Nicola Conte and Nicolas. The album Universo Astrato, brand new on Schema Records for 2026. And this is a number called Praise to the Sunshine. Look after your old folks out there. Keep them hydrated. Get them water if they can't get to the shops themselves. It's deadly, deadly weather. Lovely and hot for some, dangerous for others.

0: brothers and sisters, and fellow jocks. If we all got behind that one, I reckon you'd have this summer's Mario Biondi, This Is What You Are. Brand new album from Roy G. Hemmings, called Promises on Quasar Records. And never know what you've got till it's gone. That, to me, is what's known as your mega hot summer tune. I absolutely love it.
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extremely incognito in style. That's Crackerzat, pushing the album Sun for the last few weeks. Free Range Records 2026. He's one of ours over here, English Lad, and featuring Lyric Jones on the song Sanity. Before that, brand new from October.

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the wonderful Florian Wempe from a brand new album called The Light of Day on Tellers Music 2026 and Gonna Be All Right, featuring the renowned Dutch jazz vocalist Faye Klaassen on lead vocals. Into that sophisticated stuff early tonight. We got a lot of it and a little time. Album of the week, Terry L. Wide Track and Make a Choice, with Gino Markel on vocals. The album New Old School R&B for 26 on Wide Track Music.

hope you're enjoying the show, brothers and sisters. Welcome to you if you're just joining us now. Upfront Soul on a Sunday night with yours truly. And a great album here produced by Terry L. Smith, which took a while to latch on, but is now getting serious attention, as it should. Terry L. Wide Track, the album New Old School R&B, and that's Make a Choice with Gino Markel. Consider that the first of four songs we're going to hear from this album tonight. 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And up next, Debbie Rivers from her Rivers Run Deep EP. And I applaud her for taking on Kenny Burke's Rising to the Top. Anybody brave enough to do that needs applause, as that is a song in its original form that simply cannot be better. But she did well to take it on, and there's some wonderful stuff on her EP too, like this, the song Sweet Bitter Love. It's all that soul, all the soul you can stand, every Sunday right here on Solar Radio.

remember earlier I went on about that song. That could be this summer's Mario Biondi. This is what you are. Roy G. Hemmings. That's him again. The album Promises on Quasar Records. And he takes on Alza Rose Morning there. Wonderful independent album. Let's not pretend we don't like that, eh? Oh, that's nice. I look forward to having a proper listen to that album later on.

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2: 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Music, the way it used to sound.

personal favorite, that one from his Rising Sun album. Before that, Liam Bailey and Thorn in You, played it for you last Sunday on his new album, Home for Us Records 2026, called Shadow Town. Before that, O'Teal, Burbridge and Lamar Williams Jr., Country Road from the album The Offering, again new for 2026, on Floki Studios. And this is the lad, Giveon. Album's been around a while, but this is Beloved Act 2 on Not So Fast Epic Records for 2026, second album from the American.

Solar Radio, broadcasting worldwide across the planet, day or night, you're welcome here. Giveon and I Can Tell from his album Beloved Act 2, Epic Records 2026. Second album from him, the singer-songwriter. This is Act 2 after the initial 2025 release. He's old, he's new, he's young, all in one. He's one to watch. That's a talented lad. Moises Dos Santos. Far Out Recordings 2026 featuring Theo Crocker, Arthur Verosai, and Linda Dawn on the song Saudade.

0: Moises Dos Santos from his forthcoming album Maria, due June the 12th. And Sound Out There with Linda Dawn on vocals. Great song from the London-based Brazilian electric bassist. Upcoming debut album, Maria, that. And we look forward to it, don't we? That is just like the weather, so hot.
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and Meet Me on the Moon, new for 2026 on Mary Cross. The Phyllis Hyman Standard, and the one person qualified to sing it. Before that, Terry L. Widetrack and Be My Feast, featuring Daryl Reese and Justin Santiago. Second track from Album of the Week tonight. New old school R&B. As we continue, Nicole Henry. She's back with a brand new tune on Bannister Records for 2026. Everything Is Fine. Another church singer who first surfaced in 2024.

0: upward, brand new for 26 on Mokabi Music. Positive, uplifting vibes from Vaughn, who lives his life with that attitude. Co-written and produced by Adam Hawley, that. Before that, backtracking, Stephen Russell Hartz, the four-time Grammy Award winner, producer, songwriter, and singer. He's on fire with that song called Lover's Reunion for the Motel Music Media 2026. And before that, Nicole Henry, brand new single from her, Everything Is Fine, on Bannister Records for 26. She's a church singer who first surfaced in 2004, excuse me, with that correction, with her debut album, The Nearness of You. Refined instrumentation on that soulful, melodic song. Absolutely love it. And into the final half hour of the show we go.
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3: 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Peace, Love and Light tour, Saturday, October the 17th. 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All the hits and more.

sent George Benson to take on Donny Hathaway's The Ghetto. Marvelous. The album Absolute Benson. George Benson on Solar. To kick off this final round, let's go back to the Giveon album. This time I'm going with the song Keeper. He's new, he's old, he's mature, he's young. One to watch this guy, the song Keeper, Beloved, Act 2.

Keeper, Beloved Act 2, out for 26 on Epic, Not So Fast Records. This kid is a quality dude. Sunday night on the world's number one. This is Soul the Radio. Good.

wonderful sounds of MC on Solar and Making It Right, that from the Hard Drive Chronicles Volume 1. Third track from Terry L. White track tonight, Lasting Word with Rain Stevens on vocals. Give you on with Keeper before that. So much great music out there.

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two more from me and that's a wrap. That's Cracker's At, second time from him, second track from him tonight. Night Child. The formal jazz training and living in Sweden for 10 years make this an album full of warmth and creativity. That belongs right up there with Roy Ayers, Roy Hargrove, Thundercat, etc. Brilliant album. Free Range Records. The album's called Sun. Cracker's At here on Solo. First time round for Blue Lab Beats. Astonishingly, right at the end of the show, My Oh My. Played this for you last Sunday. Lizzie Burchy on vocals. The album, The Blue Lab Beats Show. New for 26. Fifth album from these lads. Over 10 years, I absolutely love them. Blue Adventure Records. And let's turn this all the way up.

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So all being well, I hope to see you towards the end of June.

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I'll see you soon. Gonna sign off with a new album from the legendary Randy Brecker, great jazz trumpeter for the Brecker Brothers. Produced by Claude Villani and Jeff Lorber. Releases physically June the 26th. The album's called Espirito, and this is Pacific Blue. Stand by for Clive R. Take care.

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3: Indeed you are. Bank Holiday weekend. May 24. Thanks to Bob Semple. I am Clive R. We're here for a couple of hours in Orbit. Classic soul and rhythm and blues. Classic style soul, rhythm and blues. Birthdays and anniversaries and some new releases.

Starting with the lady born this very day, May 24th, back in 1944, born Patricia Holt. We know her better as Patti LaBelle. From the MCA years, and from the Del songbook. Happy birthday, Patti. Stay in my corner.

0: Yeah, happy birthday, Patti LaBelle, born this very day back in 1944, as we pay tribute now to Tina Turner, who passed away this very day back in 2023, and the cover versions continue. We head to the Dobie Gray songbook for Tina. From the United Artists years.
1: Yeah,
0: Drift Away.
1: Oh.

Engineer Fast on the fade button there, Tina Turner, and Drift Away with a rather mechanical arrangement there, sadly, from Ike. And there you go, either way, marking the passing of Tina, who died this very day back in 2023, and more from Tina in minutes to come. But to come into this new generation of soul singers, and to Joe Harmon.

from the George Harrison songbook, Joe Harmon, and Isn't It a Pity? 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

0: Guitar and percussion battling out for the last semi-quaver there as 3 o'clock in the morning blues from Tina Turner from the blues years of Blue Thumb and Bob Krasnow on the West Coast.
1: Said I'm so glad I found you, baby. Said I'm so blessed I found
0: back to 2026.
1: Said I'm so glad I found you.
0: Debbie Rivers. My Sunshine.

live album on live recording was on album just released and being pushed like mad by the marketing people. Samantha Martin, superb Canadian blues lady. The album's called Beautiful Buzz, and there was good trouble, whatever other kind of trouble there might be. Where are we now? Crybar here in orbit on Solar Radio, and going to a couple of tracks by a new artist, a new album by an artist called Kat, that's K-A-T, Kat Eaton. And what happens next, or what happens now, is the album title. Starting with the finger-popping style, Not Pretending. Kat Eaton, E-A-T-O-N.

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I'm not not pretending anymore. And the next track on the album, Conversations, Better Left Unsaid.

0: lady's name is Kat Eaton, K-A-T-E-A-T-O-N. Yep, and what happens next? 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
0: It's been all ladies so far. Here's Lee Shot Williams. Welcome to the club. His birthday?

0: Lee Shop Williams. Shot his nickname.
1: Get on your knees, buddy.
0: Born on the 21st, Thursday just gone.
1: Get everybody been hiding.
0: 1938.
1: Lord, Lord, Lord, have mercy. I don't have
0: 1964 on King Records. Welcome to the club.

Peeping through the window on Carnival for 1967, Lee Williams, Lee Shot Williams, Shot being his nickname, and the Cymbals, S-Y, try that in C-Y-M-B-A-L-S, like the drum kit. Lee, born on the 21st, as you just joined, 1938. Clay Bar here in Orbit on Solo Radio. A new album by Candy Staten. Back to My Roots, it's called, and there's her in a field of daisies on the front sleeve, and it is Back to Her Roots.

Shine the Light, Candy Staten, from the new album of her roots material, i.e. gospel roots, returning to her family gospel roots. Where to now? Back to the birthday of Patti LaBelle, born this very day, the 24th, back in 1944. Of her roots material, i.e. gospel roots, returning to her family gospel roots. Where to now? Back to the birthday of Patti LaBelle.

Here's marking the birthday of Patti LaBelle, born this very day in 1944. Don't Make Your Angel Cry, from the Philadelphia International years, those years of the late 1970s.

Marking the birthday of Frederick Shorty Long, born on the 20th Wednesday, just gone back in 1940. There, Devil with the Blue Dress on, Bluesy Groove from the Motown years. And it's sort of a contrast in style. Shorty Long's take on a pop song of the era.

Yeah, from the Purple Harem songbook of all things, Wide a Shade of Pale, Shorty Long Style. Miracle Thomas. Not heard from her in a couple of years. Live Your Life. New single from Miracle.

Miracle Thomas and Life to Live. Helen and May closing out the first hour. Thanks to Ray Verma for this one. Out of Sight.

0: That's a lovely giggle on the end. Helena May, out of sight, get out of my sight. Thanks to Ray Verma for that one. Clive R in orbit, back in just a moment with more Soul and Blues birthdays and anniversaries and some new releases.
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marking the birthday of Big Joe Turner, born on the 18th Monday just gone 1911 in Kansas City. There was Hide and Go Seek, before then was Boogie Woogie Country Girl. This one a lot of us know as well.

Yeah, from the pen of the Charles Calhoun, the mash covered Straight Rattle and Roll, how it all began, the great line there. The more I work, the faster my money goes. Big Joe Turner, our birthday man from Monday, born on the 18th back in 1911. There's a man outside the Big Joe as well, Chains of Love.

0: Yeah, Birthday Man from Monday, but Joe Turner on vocals, a piano from a fella called Pete Johnson there, and there was Chains of Love.
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0: Elmore James. Died this very day, Sunday 24 May 1963. That's my broom.

There's Elmore James, who passed away this very day back in 1963 with the records On Fire and Enjoy, and in the early 1950s on RPM records out of the West Coast. Elmore James, a major influence on contemporary guitar playing, with his bottleneck slide playing as well. Clive R here in Orbit on Solar Radio, and now to the birthday of the Isley Brothers man. From the original Isley Brothers, that is, Ronald Isley, born on the 21st, Thursday just gone, in 1941. From the Roots years on End Records, Don't Be Jealous, the Isley Brothers.

teenage and then record was in New York from 1958-59. Don't Be Jealous, the Isley Brothers with birthday boy Ronald Isley. They're born on the 21st Thursday, just gone 1941.

from label mate Ray Charles's songbook A Fool For You, the Isley Brothers and birthday boy Ronald Isley, and then came this from the pen of Burt Burns.

Marking the birthday of Ronald Isley of the Isley Brothers, Ronald O'Kelly, and yes, the three fellas who were first, the Isley Brothers. Ronald, born on the 21st, Thursday just gone, 1941, and that track first cut recorded by them for Atlantic, in the session that was produced the previous track, but Atlantic didn't like it and re-recorded it on a group called the Top Notes. But then Burt Burns liked the song, as did the group themselves. They took it down the road to Wand Records, and there you heard the Wand recording of Twist and Shout by the Isley Brothers. Now, this time last week, I was paying tribute to the passing of Clarence Carter, and this track came into my reckoning, which I'd overlooked, from the Jewel catalogue. J-E-W-E-L, Jewel Records from Shreveport, Louisiana.

0: Not, of course, Terence Carter in that case, but there was Lee Shot Williams with another of his diversity of labels and checking out from Jewel Records. Yes, confusing the rhythm of blues world.
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0: Now we'll come to what I was going to play in the first place. The news came in on Wednesday of this week of the passing of Jimmy Hughes, another great Southern Soul arbiter with records on Fame and Vault and Atlantic, who passed away at his home in Montgomery, Alabama, aged 88 years. Jimmy Hughes.

mark in the passing of Jimmy Hughes, who sadly passed away last Wednesday on the 20th of May at his home in Montgomery, Alabama, aged 88 years. This also a chart hit for Jimmy Hughes. Neighbor, neighbor.

The archetypal Southern Soul in lyrics, in delivery, in arrangement and in styling. There was Jimmy Hughes. I'm getting confused with last week's sad obituary of Clarence Carter. Jimmy Hughes and Neighbor Neighbor from the Fame Archives. The good part about this is that the works of Jimmy Hughes are readily available, or were, on CD put out by Kent Records, who put out the Fame years, early years and later years, and also the Atlantic years, which we're about to come to. This is for In Passing of Jimmy Hughes, who passed away on Wednesday, aged 88 years.

0: Sweet Things You Do for the Atlantic Archives from the now sadly late Jimmy Hughes, and one more from Jimmy Hughes. We hop along the same CD to the Unissued Tracks, and here we are at track number 17 on the album, which was put out on Kent just a couple of years ago. Jimmy Hughes, Something Extra Special, the Vault Recordings.
1: I've seen your face, baby. Yes, I have. So many times around town.
0: I want you so bad, Jimmy Hughes.

recorded around 1968-69 and released originally on Vault Records. Not in that particular case, a dozen unissued tracks from the archives of Vault from Jimmy Hughes and I Want You So Bad, as issued on the Kent album. As mentioned, this one was called Something Extra Special. The complete Vault recordings 1969 through 71 from the now sadly late Jimmy Hughes, who, as mentioned, passed away last Wednesday at his home in Montgomery, Alabama, aged 88 years. Clive R here in Orbit on Solar Radio, now marking with change of style in some manner, although he was from down south, a Norman General Johnson, born on the 23rd, yesterday, Saturday, 1941.

with the showman in Louisiana on Minute Records, Norman Johnson, as he then was. Then went up to Detroit at the end of the decade and became General Johnson with the chairman of the board. The birthday of Norman Johnson, born on the 23rd, yesterday, Saturday, back in 1941. One more from the showman.

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0: To the birthday of Roscoe Robinson.
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0: Gospel sing with the Five Blind Boys in the 1950s and early 60s. Atlantic Wand and Jewel Records.

0: Roscoe Robinson, who gave us That's Enough on One Records, which is more of a, in some ways, northern style in there. Also sang lead with the Five Blind Boys of Mississippi on VJ Records, and they're from the Jewel label, mid-1970s, and we got a good thing going. There was Roscoe Robinson, born on the 22nd, Friday just gone, back in 1928, and died just about a year ago. Clive R here in Orbit on Solar Radio.
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The coffee's on, the tea is brewing, the croissants are in the oven. If you'd like to come in and say good morning, you'll find us on the main Solar Radio Facebook page, as did our early risers, Mr. Ian Davis, Tex James, Dave Dawson, Kevin Perry, Hannah Dawson and Lamar, Caroline Redmayne, Ray Caviano from RFC Records, the one and only Jack Cotton and Buster Dog, Mr. Gurpreet Mudar, Tim Southcott, Dave Burns, my good friend from Germany, Merrick Rupinar, a hard-working Mr. Jimmy Davis, a Canadian songbird, J.C. Soul, Edda Hartner and Gary Campbell. A very good morning, one and all. I hope you're having a great, great morning. And getting us underway this morning, something brand new that I think is going to do some excellent business on the Sweet Rhythm chart. This is Johnson, Johnson & Johnson and Trouble.

Johnson, Johnson and Johnson and Trouble, and coming right up, something brand new from CJ's Connection. And What Do You Want to Do?

0: CJ's Connection and What Do You Want to Do? 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

the one and only Sheila Prosper, Georgie B on the remix and Expectations. And I must say a very good morning to Axel LR this morning. The happiest DJ on the radio, the one and only Mr. Gary Spence. And to Dave Burns, very good morning to you all, gentlemen. And coffee and croissants are on the way. And coming right, this is something brand new from Nicole Henry. And Everything Is Fine.

Nicole Henry and Everything Is Fine, and Axel LR is saying it's far too hot for humans. Well, it is extremely hot, isn't it? But what a great weekend of great weather we had. I had a very, very busy weekend, 2 dinner dates and a trip to the seaside. Despite coughing everywhere and back to the doctors today for some more antibiotics, I hope. But in the meantime, the show must go on. This is Debbie James. The things that were said. Must say a huge thank you to Gary Vanderbush and to Steve Ripley for the brand new music. Gentlemen, thank you very much. Really appreciate it.

What a great track. Going to do some excellent business in the Sweet Rhythms chart, I'm sure. Debbie James and the Things That Were Said. And coming right up, this is Booker Newberry III featuring Mike Stevens. I Can't Forget About You.

0: Booker Newbury III featuring Mike Stevens. And I can't forget about you. And I must say a very, very good morning to Des Gray this morning. Good morning, Des. I hope you're keeping well.
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3: 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Slow Jams.
0: Yeah, time for our first feature of the day. The Duck Slow Jam feature and getting us underway is Cheryl Lynn with Luther Vandross. And If My World Were Mine. Swiftly followed by Phyllis Hyman. And Living All Alone. Enjoy. Favorite.

Bringing our first feature to a conclusion, the Doc Slow Jam feature. And playing in the background is Phyllis Hyman and Living All Alone, which was preceded by Cheryl Lynn with Luther Vandross and If This World Were Mine. And coming right up, something brand new from Reggie Myricks and Taiwan entitled The Sweetest.

Reggie Myrix and Taiwan with The Swedish. What a great track that is. I'm sure that's going to be a future number one. And coming right up, this is Windy Carrigan's And I Saw You. If you're running out the door, the time now is 6:44.

0: The one and only Windy Carrigan's and I Saw You. What a great, great track that is. 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
0: Coming right up, this is brand new from Stone Paxton and Colt.

Stone Paxton and Caught in the Storm. And I must say a very good morning to Jilly Cannon and to my good friend Michael Stavrino, Papa Michael. A very, very good morning. And coffee and croissants are on the way and coming right up. This is Keith Sweat and Still Got That Good Love.

Keith Sweat, and Still Got That Good Love, Still Got That Good Feel, could do some excellent business in the Sweet Rhythm Chart. Coming right up, this is Zed Soul, and I Want

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0: 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Featured artist this week is Tina Marie. And coming up, this is Out on a Limb, swiftly followed by Square Biz.

0: bring our second feature to a conclusion, the Doc's Double Play, where we play two tracks from one artist, featured artist this week, Tina Marie. Playing in the background is Square Biz, which was swiftly followed by Out on a Limb. And I must say, a very good morning to two very good supporters of the show, the one and only Helen Tanner and Christine Behan. This morning also, the one and only Tex James is in the house. Good morning to you, Tex. I hope you're keeping well. And thanks for staying with us.
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0: Coming right up, something brand new from Stefan Mahendra. And Too Late. Well, it's not too late for a coffee and a croissant. You'll find us on the main Solar Radio Facebook page. Just come in and say hi.

Stefan Mahendra with a brand new track which I love, love, love, entitled Too Late, coming up. How about a bit of Gerald Lawson and Laugh at Yourself? Rose.

The one and only Jared Lawson and Laugh at Yourself. Linda Chapman, a very, very good morning to you, my love, and how are you doing? And I do love your new hairstyle. I love the fringe. It's fantastic. Coffee and croissants are on the way, but in the meantime, this is Debbie Rivers and My Sunshine.

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0: That's a festival never ever to be missed, as neither is this great track from Acros and Blow Me Away.

Ark Rose and Blow Me Away. What a great track that is. I must say, a very good morning to Wendy Foy. And it's a say, she's saying it's her first day back to work after a two-week break. Well, safe journey, Wendy, and have a great, great day. And to my very good friend, Mr. Colin Mitchell, and his good lady, Judith. Good morning, Colin. I hope you're keeping well. And coffee and croissants are on the way. Also to Shirley Lynch this morning. Very good morning, Shirley. And Shirley's saying she's enjoying the tunes. Thank you very much, Shirley. And whatever you do, stay safe and have a great, great day. And this is something brand new from Johnny Britt. And You Are Beautiful.

0: dedicated to all of my listeners. Johnny Britz, you are beautiful. Yes, you are, and thank you very much for your support. And I am getting better slowly. Thank you very much.
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3: Yes, and keep it locked on to Solar for the fabulous, the wonderful Mr. Nick Ratcliffe will be coming up at the top of the hour, serving up a fantastic breakfast and a fantastic breakfast show live from the Cowshed. That's a show never ever to be missed. But in the meantime, bit of Taiwan, Mr. Snatch You Up.

the one and only Taiwan and Mr. Snatch You Up. 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

Down to the Bone, Get Up and Dance. 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

Terry Green, Starlight. Well, it's time for me to vacate the hot seat in favour of the fabulous, the wonderful Mr. Nick Ratcliffe, coming to you live from the cow shed. So for me, thank you for listening, but I must say a very good morning to my brother from another mother, Mr. Andrew Pettick, staff and customers at Headcase Hairdressing Salon in Newmarket. But I'll be back tomorrow, same time, same place. And in the meantime, have a great, great day, but stay safe.

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4: You did, all right? You done learned me.

Look, I know it's like an early summer or late spring morning, but I thought we'd better get a couple of summer tunes in today because we don't know how long it's going to last. This might be our summer this week. Well, good morning. Here we are then. Yes, it's Tuesday. How was your bank holiday? Was it fabulous? Did you enjoy the heat? Or like me, were you sort of panting and lying around and thinking, I can't cope, it's too hot? You know, that very British way. Ate it out, as they say. Anyway, thank you to Dr. Soul, Chris Middleditch. Fantastic sunny start to our Tuesday with Solar Sunrise. He'll do it again tomorrow as well for our Wednesday from 6. And I do hope you'll join in then. Have a great day, Chris. Thanks for the tunes once more this morning. Right, here we are then. Normal nonsense in place until 10.

0: Lou, of course, you'll never find another love like mine. Voice like melted chocolates already. Good morning, then. Here we are. If you'd like to get involved, then you know where we are. It's Nick Ratcliffe at solarradio.com on the old email, or if you want to look for the cows in the sunshine under the trees on the Solar Radio Facebook page, that's your cue to say hello there.
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Smokey Robinson, Tell Me Tomorrow. Cliff Edwards is on email.

DIY and working in the garden. He doesn't mind the garden, doesn't enjoy the DIY so much. Yes, I know that feel, although to be honest, I'm not entirely sure I like either very much. I just like lying in the garden already and not

Smokey Robinson. We played Nicole Henry, Everything Is Fine, which is a very popular tune on Soul at the moment. All the jocks are on it, and I hope that it's going to do well in the brand new Sweet Rhythms chart, which appears next Monday. There wasn't one last night because it was a bank holiday. The all-time great at 8:30 is a belated birthday celebration soon, but first, Spyro.

0: best time to play that tune, really. Morning Dance as Spyro Gyra. Sunshine in a little box, really, wasn't it? Lovely. So here we are then. It is Tuesday morning. It's Ratcliffe on your radio. 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Or look for the sunny cows under the trees in the pasture, enjoying the summer, such as it is. This is it this week. Just, you know, enjoy it. There'll be a hosepipe band by Friday. We will do the all-time great at 8:30 next. We'll say happy birthday to Colonel Abrams.
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1: At breakfast. 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

Danny Foster and Rogue. Good morning, Danny's in with us, and Beverly Skeet, and I'm here for that. And before that, he was, or would have been, 77 yesterday. Sadly, he passed in November of 2016. Colonel Abrams and Trapped, that was a huge, big dance floor tune from 1985. And Ombre Ogiwoko says, good morning, Ombre. He says, rip it off Rick Astley. Yes, or maybe the other way around entirely. Anyway, and Led Dare said, Colonel Abrams was his actual name. It was. Just like General Johnson was from Chairman of the Board, who had a birthday at the weekend. Actually, their first name was that rank. He's Colonel Abrams, Len said. I always thought it was a gimmick to increase sales of epaulettes. Very 80s, were there epaulettes? Indeed. Anyway, morning, Len. Andrew Jackson's here as well. Philip Grant as well. Mark Andrews is on a wonderful sunny day on the South Sea today. Axel LR is in as well, playing bagpipes for some reason. Adrian Eagleston, Angela Bolly, Lady Sparkles as well. Deborah Millington, morning, Nick, and everyone from a melted me. Yes, I'm still melted from yesterday. Today, I think it's going to be even warmer, isn't it?

0: I know it's not been released as a single yet, but I'm sure it will be. One of the standout tracks on the album Dig, that's Mama's Gun, Homegrown Loveliness. We love that. That is Hardest Yards. And before this, Hubert Laws and Family. Thank you. Almost catches you out. That is the first of two tunes on The Breakfast Show this morning, but the same name. Different songs, same name. You'll see. And a very good morning to Mark Scrooby. He's emailed. It's nickratcliffe@solarradio.com. They're going to have a lovely time down in Cornwall. It's a fabulous holiday overlooking the sea. But today he's being dragged around the shop, so the question is flip-flops or trainers? I can't do flip-flops, Mark. I just cannot do it. I haven't got the right feet for them, so trainers for me. And he said his granddaughter, Olivia, went all shy when I gave her a shout on Saturday morning on their, count them, 6.5 hours of car journey. Olivia, very good morning to you. Hope you're having a lovely holiday in Cornwall. And the sun continues to shine. And Mark, stick with the trainers.
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0: new. It's great. It's Soul Dharma, DHAMMA, and Flower. And it's Dave Lee, really. And that's his boogie-fied edit. We like that. Before This War and Lowrider on the Boulevard. Yeah. Oh, Flemo like that. It says great memories attached to being a lowrider, he said. What is he talking about the music? Oh, and just returning to Mark Scrooby. Morning, Mark, again on email. He said he's off to a bit of shopping, can't decide whether it's flip-flops or trainers. I've just noticed that tomorrow, the 27th of May, is National Flip-Flop Day. So you may want to get trainers today and then have flip-flops for tomorrow. These are important things to get right. Obviously, you'll agree with that.
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0: I'm sure it's not. A very good morning to Brian and Ginny Harmon, who are here as well. Dave Burns, oh, and Stephen Feehan and Michael Wirt as well. Nancy Ann Lester, Pete Burnett's here, Jilly Cannon, and Tex James, morning Tex, Sarah Bingham as well, Tim Southcott, Gary Campbell, Matt Lee, he's in as well, Dave Dawson, Stephen Salpicard, probably on catch-up. Good morning to you two, the matching pair of bookends, and Jack Perry. And Annette Conway went for a swim this morning in the sea. If I wanted to do that, Annette, I'd have to travel about 65 miles or so.

0: Jones. He says, morning, Nick. Great tunes. I'm out in the garden already in our new home in Feniscowls. I think that's probably pronounced wrong, in Lancashire. Good morning to you, Des. Have a good day and enjoy your new home. And Paul Crown emailed as well. He said, the flip-flop comments made me smile. Apparently, there's a Frenchman who wears trainers called Philippe Philop. Oh, Brittany, thank you very much. Feed your waitress, tip your waitress, and try the soup in a basket. And a very good morning to you, Paul. Thanks for emailing. Nick Radcliffe at solarradio.com. If you don't do email, you'll either do the old Facebook, then the face ache thing is looking for the cows under the trees in the sunshine today on the Solar Radio Facebook page and say hello there.
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do like the noise he makes from East London. That's Kevin East and Keep a Light On. I followed up his previous release, like a double A-side, of which we love Funky Eastman, with a very quick new release. That is it, Keep a Light On. We like that. And before this, Joneses and Summer Groove. And Ronald Fran is in on email. Good morning, Ronald. He says it's very warm and sunny in London. It's everywhere, I think, today. He said great to hear Summer Groove and the 12-inch version with a long intro as well. And he also liked hearing Family by Hubert

Let's say a very good morning to Yvette Bailey and Paul Frazier. Morning, Paul. Jay Lenny as well, and Philip Medcalf, and Steve O'B, Kevin Little, Dave Wallin, Wendy Fenton in a very sunny Maidenhead, she said. Used to live just down the road from you, Marlow, Wendy. We moved to the Cowshed here in Warwickshire around about 3 years ago last week. But Marlow is beautiful. Still go back on a regular basis to see friends. Love Maidenhead too. Hope you're having a lovely day today. Thanks for contacting Wendy. Minnie Heyman as well. Kev Dowie's here as well. Lee Westwood and Ruth Jacobs. Shirley Gibb. Bernie the Bolt, please. Wells. Chaz Sandu. And Steve Barlow with Carolyn. I think they're in Seville. Ooh, nice.

0: play that on the radio for a yonk and a half. Invisible Man's Band, All Night Thing. Great tune, sounding wonderful in the sunshine. And a special reason for playing it was that Clarence Burke, who was the founder of the Five Stair Steps that then became Invisible Man's Band, he would have been 77 yesterday. Sadly, he lost him in May of 2013. And of course, also members of that family, the Burke family, with Kenny Burke, who of course we played his great tune last week on the all-time great at 8:30, his big tune. So Clarence Burke would have been 77. Quite sort of unfeasibly, the Five Stair Steps, who were a sweet soul band, became the Invisible Man's Band. That's a really strange sort of transition, but it worked well for them. So happy heavenly birthday to Clarence for yesterday. And we must say a very good morning to Rose Joseph, who said she's done a 3-mile walk this morning before it got too hot, and she took me with her. Rose, I didn't feel a thing, but I hope you enjoyed your little stroll today. Don't forget, we have an all-time... No, we don't. That's later. Yesterday, tomorrow, whenever. We've got a coffee break coming up. It's too hot for my brain to click in today. Wonderful coffee break. Two superb songs that are going to sound great with the sun in the background for no other reason than they are wonderful. Look forward to that right about 10 minutes from now.
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Tuesday, it's Nick Ratcliffe with you. Brekkie until 10, so only another 22 minutes of this nausea, and then it gets much better with the Governor, Tony Munson, of course, from 10 o'clock this morning. And now the tune we played there was Coolin' the Gang, In the Hood, from an album called State of Affairs from 1995. Very underrated and an underplayed album.

0: Beautiful. That is one of several mixes of that, written for his daughter as well. We really like that. Very good morning to Michael Stavranou, Papa Michael, who's in as well. David Noyes. Oh, Rick Hayter's here as well. Morning, Rick. Louise Newbury as well. Adrian Eggleston and Simon Naish. Morning, Simon. Christine Behan and Kev Dealey. Richard Taylor's here too. And Jonathan McHugh. Chris and Fiona Bridgman in the lovely south of France. Good morning to you too. Gary Moore as well and Jam Bowie. DJ Purds. That's Andy Purdy. In. Good morning, Andy. Hope you're good today. Lawrence Hill and Di Dunn as well. Still time to say hello. Look for the sun-drenched cows under the trees in the pasture on the Solar Radio Facebook page today. Or if you prefer, you can email nickradcliffe@solarradio.com. Now then, let us do the coffee break. No particular reason to play it apart from they are two fabulous tunes and I'm just going to let them speak for themselves.
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absolutely beautiful tunes, even if I say so myself. I said there'd be another song called Family, didn't I? That was, of course, the late lovely Frankie with Maze and Family. And this is Lonnie Liston Smith from his Exotic Mysteries album.

0: album from 1978. Quiet Moments is lovely, isn't it? Love it. Must say a very good morning to Rochelle and Charles Peck. Rochelle is celebrating her birthday today. So many happy returns to you, Rochelle. Hope you have a fabulous day. Enjoy the sunshine if you can. And good morning to you both in Wanstead. Charles and Rochelle, lovely to hear from you. And Di Dunn says it's happy birthday to hubby Mal today. So Mal, happy, many happy returns. Hope you have a good day enjoying the sunshine. I hope you get spoilt rotten as well. Well, that was a coffee break. We'll do another one tomorrow around the same time.
1: 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So

Space 2026 mix from Chris Kingdon, and that's the instrumental version of what we're playing this morning. Right, that's it. Thank you so much for being here today. It's been a pleasure sharing some tunes with you in the sunshine. Let's do it again tomorrow morning, shall we? From 8, Russ Cole's here with the Soul of Independence tonight at 10, taking us out of a Tuesday. Before him, Steve Johns in the Outer Circle at 8 o'clock. Rob James soul stepping before him at 6. It's Ian John sitting in for John Osborne again this afternoon at 3. And before him, Mikey G on a mission with Denny Den at 1. And before all that, Tony Munson and Mid-Morning Mayhem, who's up next, of course. I'm going to leave you with this. It's from his You're Under Arrest album from 1985. Miles Davis, his version of Time After Time. He would have been 100 today had he still been with us. Miles, happy heavenly birthday. We lost him in September of 1991. Have a great day in the sunshine. Stay cool if you can, and we'll chat tomorrow morning at 8.

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and a very good morning. Welcome to Munster's Mid-Morning Mayhem 4, a Tuesday. I don't know what happened there at the end, but I'll tell you what, part of that, what a great track. Nick Mercury played by Miles Davis. I love that song anyhow. Cyndi Lauper did it first, and time after time, a great man, Miles Davis, would have been 100 today. Thank you, Nick. He is back tomorrow between 8 and 10 for Solar Breakfast. It's going to be a good one and a hot one again. So, on this particular Tuesday, there's no Sweet Rhythm Chart countdown because there was no chart yesterday, being the bank holiday. So, a great excuse to do one of my top disco and radio anthems for a particular year. I've decided to make 1986 my highlight year, and just after 11:30 be all classic dancey tunes from that particular year. So no particular featured artist today. There's a few celebrity birthdays, but more about those later. Bit more of the theme, and then two in a row from 1986, and you're gonna love them both.

And we'll start off with this. Two gorgeous tunes on this blisteringly hot day to open up proceedings. Starting with Lonnie Hill.

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1: So we open up with two from 1986, two tunes much played in the less than legal days of Solar. First of all, Galveston Bay, Lonnie Hill, and then William Bell and Headline News. Right now, from 1986 to 2016, the song itself had been done before by, I think, the SOS band, was it? Oh, Sherelle, rather. This is Will Downing's version of Everything I Miss at Home.

Doing good business in the Sweet Rhythms chart. Windy and I Saw You. There'll be a new chart next Monday. First chart for 2 weeks. We'll find out where that is. And in fact, all your favourites as well. Right, Jaheim has a birthday today. I've got to play this. One of my favourite tunes of that particular year. In fact, one of my favourite tunes of the 2000s. 48 today, the great man. And this is Just In Case. By the way, the record I played just before Windy was Will Darney, his version of Everything I Miss at Home from the year 2016. This is 2001.

0: Now, there's a full-length album from Gareth Dawkins floating about. That's one of the tracks. We have been playing another track recently. That's called Extraordinary. And before that, Jaheim, Just In Case. If I've got time, I'll try and play another Jaheim track later. I don't know yet, but as far as I'm concerned, I had to play that one. As far as I'm concerned, one of my favourite records of the 2000s, Just In Case. And it took its time to take off, but once it did, it became an absolute anthem. Play it on the various boats or other events we do. It always goes on an absolute storm, and quite rightly too. Let's pay a visit to the Jazz Saloon, session number one, about to occur.
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And for our first tune, we go back to 1986. This is one of those records that puts a shiver down the spine. I could have played this tomorrow, my Ethereal Magic session, but because 1986 is the highlight year, we're going to go back to that year when Kenny G had the album entitled Duo Tones before he went into that smooth jazz thing. He did some interesting stuff. And this is a track entitled Esther.

So the first visit in the Jazz Saloon today, oh my goodness me, two in a row, starting with Kenny G, Esther from 1986, and I think that started life as a B-side at some particular point. It was a time when Kenny G was touring, or he had been touring certainly in the UK, and people absolutely loved the whole sort of interaction with him, taking the sax out into the audience and playing not just on the sort of front rows and stuff, but right out in the sort of alcoves and stuff like that, and making people feel really at home. He was such a great entertainer then, back in the day, and that was such a tune. And I don't know if you'd noticed, but the sax was very slightly sharp. Now, I sort of noticed these things, which normally is not something I particularly like, but it actually worked on that particular record. Amazing. And then a new version of Love Ballad, and say Love Ballad is a sort of a classic tune, as you know. LCD did it first, George Benson did it as well, but Gary Purcell, I think that's doing a little bit of business on the US jazz charts. And I think it's high time we play some Miles Sanko, don't you? On our Sweet Rhythms chart still, the track entitled Is It Love? It must be.

0: I think that's a real grow. He's done some good things before. That's Jordan Riquet along with Femi Colioso. That's a track called It Never Ends. And before that, Miles Sanko, Is It Love? From the Street with the Shot. There's more Miles Sanko tracks floating about. Somebody played a track yesterday. Sounded really good. I'll definitely be getting behind that. And maybe, just maybe, there's an album on its way. A very good morning and happy birthday to Tex James. And, I think I've got something from him in the Halfway House section. I always say, if you have a birthday or anniversary, something special happening, please let me know. Let me know the day in question. I'll try and play you a song if it fits into the overall scheme of things. So enjoy the birthday, Tex. Neil Jackson says, off to Greece tomorrow to cool down. I think that's really, really funny.
1: I'm wide awake with all my faith in your religion. It's a surefire to lose the way.
0: And time to go back to the 1960s for two in a row. Some appropriate tunes. And bear in mind that, it is probably going to be even hotter than yesterday. An absolute Martha and the Vandellas classic coming up for you next.
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Two absolutely joyous records, you have to admit, putting me in a great summery mood. And some of these classics were just so well thought out, so well produced. They're just feel-good records all the way. First of all, Martha and the Vandellas. Now, that was the record they brought out just prior to their huge Dancing in the Street, Heatwave. I love that record. 1963 for that. And then the Chiffons, they'd already had Toodle-a-lang, toodle-a-lang, toodle-a-lang, toodle-a-lang, He's So Fine. And that was the follow-up, which, if anything, was even better, I always thought, than One Fine Day. Okay, let's get to shoot forward to 1986, the highlight year. This is a really good track from Bo Williams.

0: Nice to hear that again. Bo Williamson, Give Me Up on vinyl. A few scratches are towards the end, but no matter. I'm sure you don't mind too much. Hi to Paul Crown and Kathy today. Kathy absolutely loved that Kenny G Esther track. It gave her goosebumps. I tell you what, I have a similar experience. It's just one of those records. I don't know. It really, really hits hard. And only an instrumental, but I loved it. And I think, I'm not 100% sure, that was dedicated to Esther Phillips. But anyhow, let's move on right now. And, what should we do next? I think we'll go into the gospel session. That seems like a good idea. It's around 11 o'clock and we'll do just that thing in a moment.
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0: And back in 1986, gospel and inspired track by Tremaine Hawkins. Haven't played this in a while. Good uplifting stuff.

So, gospel session today, two in a row. First of all, back to the highlight year, 1986, Jermaine Hawkins. Jermaine had a track called Fall Down, which was very, very popular, with a bit of a housey feel at the time, and that was the follow-up called In the Morning Time. And then a lot of people talking about that record from Isaiah Collier, the track entitled Joy. Maybe destined for the Sweet Rhythm Show, the new show, next Monday. You'll have to wait a few days. Gary Spencer's getting all prepared. 2 weeks worth of buzz. All the great current tunes around at the moment. Jared Lawson album at number one, not surprisingly, in the Better Record Shops as well, selling like a good one.

0: And let's do the House and Garage doubleheader, starting with a classic tune from 1986, sort of towards the beginning of the real house movement.
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0: We've had that. We're going to do this now. And this should bring back a few memories. When in the UK, the whole house thing was breaking big time right across the country. The clubs and discos across the land. Tracks like this are getting everybody up and bopping. We are talking about Marshall Jefferson.

And so on. Marshall Jefferson, the house music anthem, 1986. It started a whole movement. Well, sort of, it's always the beginning of the whole movement. The movement has never really died. The house music anthem. And time to say a few good mornings. Jilly Cannon's in the house today. Hi to you. Adrian Lindsay, who says headline news. Big, big tune from William Bell. Tony Lee. Hi, Tony. He says, I'm doing a 1986 special on Saturday between 6 and 8 p.m. 2 hours from the year I left school. Make sure you're around on Saturday. That should be a very special show. 6 until 8 p.m. And Katrina Stewart says, I hope you're enjoying the sunshine. So looking forward to Jaheim. Maybe some more Jaheim later if we've got time. One of my absolute favourites. He's not done much lately. What a voice. I know. Celebrating his 48th birthday today. Ruth Arloff. She says it's forecast to reach nearly 92 degrees. Well, Fahrenheit, I remember that well. She says, I intend to do very little. Very wise of you, Ruth. Just let you do the best, providing, of course, you keep your ear next to the transistor radio. She says, I'm looking forward to hearing birthday artist Lauryn Hill and Miles Davis would have been 100 today. I've got a record to play in the Jazz Saloon for session number 2, by the way. Stephen Feehan, hi to you. Also, Clifford Griffith, who says, that tune by Kenny G, Esther, is a beautiful track. My mother, who went to sleep 11 years ago on Sunday, was named Esther, and she was fondly called Queen Esther after the Queen of the Old Testament. She was as beautiful as that tune. Thank you for playing that wonderful tune. One of those records that you either love or hate. I love it. Sue Wall, hi to you. She points out that jazz musician Sonny Rollins died. I don't have anything on hand today. I will try and look for that. Look for something later this week. But you might want to remind me. My memory is like a sieve. Getting worse and worse by the second. What did I just say? Errol Polinow, hi to you as well. Marie Holmes, hi. She says, please dedicate a song to Tex James. And it's his birthday today. Okay, we will have a tune. So I think Tex will like at 11:30 by Halfway House. Natalie Lawrence, hi to you as well. And headline news, she says again, great tune from William Bell. And Sarah Bingham says, oh my goodness, Tony, thank you for playing One Fine Day by the Chiffons. That brought back such wonderful memories. That's the first time I remember my beloved late mum playing that to me years ago. 1963. Rock your body. And let's get into the Sweet Rhythm Shot. Another old track, but this particular version released on a 7-inch single for the very first time and selling really well in some of your better record shops. This is Booker Newbery III.

Just can't give you up originally. Can't remember who it was, this was the second, but I think about it. Brooklyn Newbery, the third's version, doing really well as a 7-inch single. Right, Lauryn Hill has a birthday today, and she... How old is she? Let me have a quick look here. 55, I think. Yeah. Let's play this one. Very popular in 1998. Yeah. Mystic Merlin, of course. Yeah. It was in the tip of my tongue. I couldn't remember it for a second. Just can't give you up. But this is Lauryn.

Lauryn Hill enjoyed some huge success around that time period of 1998. I remember when I was importing wholesaling records, her records were off the scale. The amount of copies I was selling was absolutely remarkable. Celebrating her birthday today, the great lady. Let's move on and do the Halfway House song. This is especially for Tex James. Many happy returns. You asked for Everybody Loves the Sunshine by Roy Ayres, which I played yesterday, but he said anything by Omar would do. Well, I hope you agree with me. This is one of Omar's finest records in 2006, along with Stevie Wonder. I hope you enjoy this one and have a great day.

0: Okay, Omar, Feeling You, and that's from 2002, along with Stevie Wonder, no less. Absolutely brilliant stuff. Okay, time to move on, because it's our special feature day. Now, normally at this time, as you know, we do a chart rundown, the new Sweet Rhythm chart, of course, but today, well, it's a special day today, Tuesday, and 1986, the highlight year. I'm going to be doing a club disco and radio anthem session, all tunes in 1986. Nothing too long, but all stuff you will know and hopefully love. And we're going to do that in just a few moments. A little bit later on, we will do a soulful slowing segment, and we'll be back in the Jazz Limp for session number two. I've actually got a Miles Davis track to play as well. He would have been 100 years old today.
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0: By the way, I've just discovered I do have a Sonny Rollins record floating about. I'm going to play something in the Jazz Saloon. Sonny Rollins just very sadly passed away at the age of 95. I think yesterday or the day before. We'll do that. A little bit of Miles Davis as well. In the meantime, what about some loose ends?

0: That's a cover version, she says, of Just Can't Give You Up by Booker Newbery III and also Omar and Stevie Wonder, the collaboration there. Thank you for that. And also, hi to Jack Cotton enjoying the show today and all the tunes. Well, as they say, that is part one of our special feature today. Part two to follow, taking us up to midday in just a few moments.
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0: So, two in a row. The club just getting ready. Anthem, all tunes from 1986. The highlight. Yeah, first of all, My Time. I think they were from Holland. I'm not sure, I can't remember the history. Various different mixes. That's my favourite mix, the original mix. And then Dar Braxton and Jump Back. The one that's on Essex Radio back in the day. It was a big tune. I'll be honest with you, I didn't really care for it too much. I still care for it too much now. But it was a big, big tune on dance floors. I don't have to like everything, but money, some people do. I guess that's okay. Let me just tell you, by the way, later on today, after Mike G, it is Ian John's In for John Osborne. This week and next week, it's going to be a good one. This afternoon, definitely, 3 through until 6. Rob James, Soul Stepping, 6 through until 8. And then the Outer Circle Show with Steve Jobs, 8 through until 10 o'clock tonight. And don't forget that Soul Energy House Chart Countdown happens about 9:30. And then Russ Cole, The Soul of Independence, and 10 through until 12 midnight. Right. Let's continue part 3 of the Club Disco and Radio Anthem Session 1986 in a moment.
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3: Hi, this is Paul Lewis. I hope you can join me for The Quiet Storm on Wednesday, the 27th of May. It's my first take of The Quiet Storm, and I've chosen a collection of songs which I've not previously played before on Solar. It's slow jams, chilled sounds, and love songs on Wednesday, the 27th of May, from 10 p.m. until midnight.
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0: So that is part three of our special feature today. The day following the Bank Holiday Monday, when there was no Sweet Rhythms chart, I thought instead, as 1986 is my highlight year, I do a club disco and radio anthem session for 1986. So we played you testing 1212 in the place to be. That's where you first heard that little catchphrase. Full Force did it. Alice, I Want You Just For Me, 1986. And then Janet Jackson, not one of my favourites of hers, but big tune, What Have You Done For Me Lately. And then Prince, and a really good track from him, I always thought, called Kiss. And then the record that was number one on the Club Disco and Radio, not the Club Disco and anything, on the Echo Street sales chart for the year in 1986. That was Gwen Guthrie, of course, Ain't Nothing Going But The Rent. And number two was Fool's Paradise by Melissa Moore. Well, I hope you enjoyed that particular feature. Tomorrow, of course, it's a Wednesday, which means it's the Ethereal Magic Session. But right now, stand by, because we are about to go into the Soulful Slowy segment. We're going to go back to the 60s for the first track, and then something from 1986, and then something bang up to date.
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5: Into each life, a little rain must fall. Every day can't be Sunday. Every smile isn't a smile of happiness. And every tear that's shed is not a tear of joy. I like to take a little time to dedicate this song to everyone who's in the presence of my voice, especially for those who have loved ones far, far away. Maybe he's across the sea, or maybe she's just in another town. I can imagine when you're all alone in the wee hour of the night, you just might decide to write, knowing all the time that you just can't find the right words to say. You can say, darling,

trying to write will be such a comfort to your loved one. Now listen, for your precious love, I climb the highest mountain. I even go as far as trying to swim the deepest sea. Now listen, maybe this will give you a better understanding of what I'm

you know, now that I've got your attention, you see, all I ever wanted to do was make our stumbling blocks our stepping stones. But no. You know what was strange and I didn't understand? I never told you how to be a woman, so what made you think you could tell me how to be a man? One more thing. And the time I came home and the neighbors began to talk. It's funny now, but my bed was on the sidewalk.

So today's Soulful Slurry segment, three in a row, one from the 60s, one from the 80s, and one bang up to date. First of all, going back to 1967, Oscar Tony Jr., who would have celebrated a birthday today, for Your Precious Love. That particular song, very famous, was recorded originally in 1961, I think, from Jerry Butler along with the Impressions. I think at that particular point, Jerry Butler was a lead singer.

0: But later, of course, Curtis Mayfield. That was absolutely massive at the time in kind of doo-wop circles. And then it was from 1986, Ebo, I'd Rather Be By Myself. And David Ebo, as I say, was originally one of the lead singers of Harold Melvin and the Blue Notes after the death of Teddy Pendergrass there, and playing that because 1986 is the highlight year, a marathon track as well. And last but not least, The War and Treaty featuring Michael Tanya Trotter, and a track entitled, with a brand new track, which I'll tell you more about a bit later on. Stand by. In just a few moments, we're going into the Jazz Saloon for session number two.
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4: The Sunday Soul Session's second birthday is on June the 7th at the fabulous Tranquil Turtle Stevenage, with DJs Chris Brown, Raj Selly, Heavy Soul, Simon Robertson and me, Martin Collins, playing the very best summer soul, jazzy beats, funk and soulful house. 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
4: 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DJs include Louis Martin, Colin Watts, Rob James, Gordon G, and me, Martin Collins. 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
2: And paying tribute to Sonny Rollins, who very sadly passed away yesterday at the age of 95. Let's go back to 1977. Here's an interpretation of a Stevie Wonder song.

Right, two in a row in the Jazz Saloon today. And first of all, it was Sonny Rollins. And isn't she lovely? Sonny Rollins, saxophone player, supremo, so influential on the whole scene. That came from 1977. As I said, we lost him, I think, only yesterday. Maybe some more Sonny Rollins between now and the end of the week. And then a guy, as I say, who would have had a 100th birthday today, Miles Davis. And he could adapt himself to any sort of musical style. And he got seriously funky on that particular track, going back to then a guy, as I say, who would have had a 100th birthday today, Miles Davis. And he could adapt himself to any sort of musical style.

0: I'm going to get him a dance. Possibly not a good idea in real terms. In real terms. But anyhow, Dance of the Bones, still a great tune with Hill Street Soul. A new rating for that record on the Sweet Rhythms chart is coming Monday. I'll tell you what we'll do. We'll do one more tune from Jaheim, celebrating his birthday today, in just a few moments, and then we're going to finish off with an instrumental, I think.
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2: That's a 2008 baby tune on the Sweet Rhythm Chart back then. And just leave me with Hutch.

Big tune of its day, Jaheim. Ain't leave me without you. Well, I think I'm going to leave with you, but actually, I hope you stay, because Mike G coming up next, Destination 3 p.m. And then Ian Johns in for John Osborne today, 3 through until 6. Tiny touch of this record for Mark Max and the Street Jazz Cartel. In the meantime, Tony Munson saying cheers. See you tomorrow. Don't forget the Ethereal Magic Session, all the rest of the stuff.

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from Mike G. Solar, classic and 21st century. Soul Station, Tuesday afternoon. Ain't nothing like the summer, it's on its way. We're still in springtime, believe it or not. You'll believe that the temperature out there is absolutely soaring. So, H2O by your side. Keep hydrated, everyone. And I hope you're all in one piece today. Tony is. Great show as always. And you know what? It's lovely to see Tony in a T-shirt. It really is. He's thrown away his coat and he's in a T-shirt. But he won't put the aircon on. No, I used to drive him mad with that. It's too cold. He was shivering. Anyway, he's all right. And he's off to have a lie down now. And something to eat, hopefully, Tony. Enjoy. Enjoy. And we enjoy that. Shantae Savage, flashback to 2015. Summer. And up top, Gerard Lawson, my boy there. I know it's warm, but let's get bumpy.

0: Still vibe and love all around from Solar Radio, that is for sure. Hi to Mandy Mills today, also to Christopher Holdsworth. What's that about, a doc? A doc in the house? No, we've got Christopher Middleditch if you need him, Mr. Dr. Soul. Yep, early doors this morning in his PJs and back tomorrow morning for more. Axel, hello to you. Also to Chaz. Caroline Fellows, tune in, Mike and Danny Dan. It's another day of Scorchio. You're not wrong. And also to Gary Campbell, another Scorchio day, he says, in Eastbourne. By the seaside, it's a good place to be. Dip your head in that water, mate. Go on, dip it in there. I mean, you know what? I'll just chuck myself in there.
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Classic segue gonna make you hot today. Mass production, inner city, and right there, FLB. Fellow's band, Boogie Town. It's right here, right now, the Boogie Town. With the Boogie G. Okay, hands up, who's skiving today? I didn't go into work because it was just too hot.

Rich Beggar, you did it again, mate. Very good, very, very good. Gift from a boss on Saturday. So Ian Johns here for John Osborne today between 3 and 6 on the Solar Drive. Bongos at the ready. He's getting his bongos out about 4:30 when he does it. And he's wheeling into Solo HQ today. He's on his bicycle. He is. He's got his bicycle clips on. And his spiky hair is melting as we speak. Ian Johns, we love you. See you later.

0: DMG in October, London. I Need Your Love. Right now. Bum, bum, bum. Afternoon, my Denny Den. She's sunbathing. And do you know what? She doesn't like putting her hair up. I said, Denny, put your hair up, baby, because you're going to get very, very hot. She doesn't like putting her hair up. She's put her hair up. Yeah, she's listened to me and she's put her hair up. So it's keeping cool in the... Keeping cool. We're trying to find a woman you can keep cool in. Studio's not too bad. Thank you very much.
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The R&B Zone for today with Mikey Baby right here on Solar for a Tuesday afternoon after the big bank holiday. 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Busta Rhymes, Mariah Carey collabo there. You know the tune. And Blackstreet, Joy. Absolutely joy to hear that today. I hope you enjoyed it. Don't forget, we did the R&B Zone 2 Hour special yesterday. 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

sounding great in the sunshine. MF Robots, show us the way. Come on then. Lira in Hispania, we're warmer than you. We are. We're actually melting here. Trevor Daly, Mark Lander, Dot Austin, Jilly Cannon, Caroline Fellows. Hello, guys. Thank you so much for being there today. And I hope you're trying to find a way to keep cool. Tony's done it again. He's blown up the inflatable swimming pool. Yeah, he's done it again for me. Thank you, Tony. Where did you get that energy from after your show? He's not going to get in it with me. Denny Dennis.

0: and Fly. We do that on the Time Machine, of course, each and every month. First Saturday of June, we'll be flying high once again with you, Captain. I've got the hat to prove it. That's such a tune, making it go bang. Real people, Ollie and the crew. Nice one. All right, we are going to get straight into another classic segue on the Scorchio Day.
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0: just brilliant classic segue. Yeah, baby. Controllers for the love of my woman. And we had the wonderful Full Circle and, well, First Circle, whatever they were called eventually, and Miracle Worker. Start to 2 in the afternoon for Tuesday. How you doing? All right? More H2 on the go, please. Yes, they're just flying out the supermarket, those bottles of water.
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Good afternoon from Mike G on Solo for a Tuesday. Julian Jonah, just can't wait. That's me being impatient, as usual. Mr. Torian, yeah, very impatient. Destination 3pm, then it's Ian Johns in for John Osborne on the Solo Drive. Looking forward to that. Nice one, Ian. He's trying to keep cool. It's impossible, really, isn't it? Keep cool. I don't know. Well, what should we do? What should we do to keep cool? Come on, think of something. Solo Radio group page on Facebook. Look out for the on-air banner. If you like a share between now and the end of the show, I'll do that for you. 33 degrees in the capital.

There he is, the top-notch R&B singer, Jaheim. Happy birthday to you. Happy birthday to you, Jaheim. Have a good day. Deep put in. Hello to Tina Clark, Chaz, hello, XL, and Trisha O'Brien. Paul Fellows is in with Caroline there. Nice one, Paul. Hope you're having a good day. Dave Burns, hello, Dave. Also Thomas as well. Hey, Thomas. Hey, hombre. Mary J. Beckworth. In the States, we got better weather than you. What are you laughing at, Denny? What are you laughing at? Are you laughing at me? Yeah, I know. Just... Let's get bumpy, Denny.

0: Gerard Lawson there on the bumpy tip. Be the change. On solo. So tea time around 6 p.m. He's back on the radio. Rob James. And he'll be live and direct on his show this evening from his jacuzzi.
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Classic segue. Earth, Wind and Fire, my favourite ever track of theirs. Fantasy, classic groover. And equally humongous for Mr. G. Or check. Yeah, always in the mission box, going to be blasting it out of the big speakers. B Festival on Saturday, 27th of June. It's on its way. We're on our way. Doing it in the park. Yep, doing it with Tony, Uncle Gary, also to Bobby as well, who was on air yesterday, wasn't he? Yes, Bobby D. Yeah, the festival, get your tickets at Eventbrite, and they're £27. So we'll see you there in the park.

0: Just moves along nicely on a Tuesday afternoon from Solar. Tom Funk featuring Omar for Love. So, who fancies a nice cold drink, eh? Oh, I bet you do. As we get into our mellow moments at Tuesday, a couple of slow jammy jams, just recline back and place your orders. What would you like to have? A nice, yes, a nice tipple, I think.
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0: So the drink's lovely and chilled, chill, couple of chilled groovers right there. So good. Mellow Moments today. Lindsay Webster, Anthony Hamilton collabo, Best in Me. Dave Hollister, Thought You Knew Before This. Big favourite. So we got until 3 this afternoon, and then it's spiky hair, Ian Johnson.
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Just love it, love it. Tanqueray Hayward. Love nobody the way I love you. That's great. Cheers, mate. Also to Tina Clark. Very good afternoon to you, Tina. Fab radio station, Solar. You're not wrong. It's not bad, is it, Tina? Thank you so much. And you've even got a radio DJ who dances in just his flip-flops. That's it. Jonathan McHugh is on cue there and hopefully trying to find a shady bit somewhere where he can keep nice and cool. So everybody hydrated, please. Loads of H2O. Yeah, I've been chucking it over my head. I'll try to do it to Denny. She just won't have it. Not on her hair. No way. No way. She runs away. She runs. 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Where's me hose? Oh, there it is.

Such a brilliant tune, Zoe featuring Fonte and Starlights. And I've just seen Mr. Whitley, so I've got a couple of ice creams. One for Ian Johns. Actually, I've got three. One for Denny Den and one for me, of course. Nice oyster. And one for Ian Johns. Yeah, got him an ice cream. And you know what? He's got it all over his face. I knew he would. He's a geezer. Yeah, I know. I know. What a mess. Don't get it in your hair.

0: Dizzy heights of 33 degrees. Goodness gracious me. Crackers Act. Come on, all together now. Crackers Act. Don't remember that. Cracker Jack. Got a pen once. Called Shine That Tune. Bumpy, bumpy, bumpy, bumpy. Lovely jumping. So we're going to get our final classic segue on this Tuesday afternoon ahead of Ian Johns. Yes, he is here and he's just practicing on his bongos.
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0: Thank you so much for being there, and we're back at you tomorrow for the midweek mission from 1 in the afternoon. Stay hydrated, nice and cool if you can, and I'll catch you tomorrow. Look after yourselves, yep. And Ian Johns is next. What was that? See you tomorrow, mi amigo. Ian Johns next. Bye for now.

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many thanks to the wonderful flip-flopped Mike G for the past 2 hours of top-class music. Mikey is back with you again tomorrow, Destination 3pm from 1 o'clock. More fabulous music from Mikey, including, of course, the world-famous, so he tells me, Classic Segways, The Mellow Moment, and the R&B Zone is a must-listen-to programme, but this week, I'm pretty sure he's had too much sugar. It's a bit hyper today, will he? Thank you very much for my Mr. Whippy as well. Yum, yum, yum, yum, yum, yum. Quote, unquote. My name is Ian Johns, in for John Osborne for the next couple of weeks now, between 3 and 6. John, still not available to entertain you this week. Still a very busy man, but he'll be back here on Solar Radio in June. At some stage in June anyway, where he belongs. So between now and 6 o'clock, 3 hours of new, current and old soulful goodness, covering all genres of our wonderful music. Including, of course, at 4:30, the Latino session. I ask you to dust off your maracas and bongos, but because it is so warm today, a bit of a chilled Latino zone as well today. That song was written and recorded originally by the wonderful Lisa Stansfield in 1991. Steel Vibe featuring Stephanie Cook and Change. That is really good. I like that one. So, what have we got for you on the programme today? New music from, amongst others, Miles Sanko, Mads, Moises de Santos, a lovely piece of jazzy Latin vibes as well. Omar, yes, and the lovely Natasha Watts, Stefan Mahendra, Miracle Thomas, and also the new single from James Day. And we'll hear my new and current Song of the Week from the brilliant Keith Eatman. In other words, 3 hours of top class, sunshine, soulful goodness in the heat, just for you. And just to let you know, here at Solar HQ, the air conditioning is working lovely. 36 outside.

0: And that's the energetic stuff out the way, I think. New version of Always There, Jocelyn Brown with Incognito. That is the Bert Bevans remix. Good old Bert, we like Bert. Not sure if he likes us, but we like Bert, yeah. Stay cool, stay hydrated today as well. And also, please remember that if you're on any type of medication, which many of us are, you can get dehydrated very quickly. So keep yourself hydrated. Bottle of water by the side of you. I had two. One's gone. I shocked the living daylights out of the people at Cafe Nero. Popped in there. Other coffee shops are available, by the way. Popped in there to get my usual cup of coffee, and she stood and looked at me and she said, "Please don't tell me you're going to have your normal today." I went, "Oh, yes, please." She said, "But that's hot." I said, "I know, and it's hot outside, but must have my oat milk latte without a doubt." And I did, and it was very nice, thank you. Very, very appreciated. So how many of you remember the last scorching summer? Yeah, last year. No, 1976. Whenever anybody talks about hot summers, they always say, "Oh, do you remember the summer of 1976? I do.
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I think the album's really good. The album's called Black Butterfly, Brooklyn Funk Essentials, featuring Alison Limerick, and that is Never Give Up. The single was only 4 minutes long. The album track is just over seven. Nice. I like it. Now, if you're expecting this weather to continue, it will do for a little while anyway. Thundery showers are likely to develop in parts of the south today. Oh dear. It will remain very hot in the south of the UK today, and believe me, it is here at Solar HQ. Showers could be heavy at times. Does that mean I've got to water the garden? I'm not quite sure about that. Cloudy in the northeast and the odd spot of rain. Temperatures, well, we peaked at 36 degrees in central London. Thankfully, tonight, to help you sleep a little bit better, 14 degrees is the low. Tomorrow, cooler, 27. Thursday, goes up to 29 again, but the sun is still out. Hey, that's nice. So hopefully it's nice where you are. A neighbour of mine has gone on holiday. She's gone to the northern parts of Scotland. And her son, who I spoke to this morning, I said, how's your mum on her holiday? And he said, oh, she's moaning because it's raining. I said, we're never happy. Why are we so obsessed with the weather here in the UK, I wonder? We just are. You can have any type of weather from the four seasons in the United Kingdom without a doubt.

Now, I'll be perfectly honest with you, the first time I heard that song, it didn't really do much for me. And then I listened to it again and I thought, hang on a minute, something about this song, isn't there? Sol Dharma and Dave Lee. Oh, I find Flowers, that's the Dave Lee Boogie 5 mix, new for 2026. If you want to get in touch today, if you want to say hello, you can do so. You're very welcome to do so as well. You can email ianjonesatsolarradio.com, as Kim Thompson did. Said, usually, said, I'm quite happy when you're upbeat and happy. And then you can slow it down a bit. I know. It gets to us at some stage, doesn't it? But yeah, email ianjonesatsolarradio.com if you fancy. You can find us on Facebook, on the Solar Radio Facebook page. We're also on Instagram. We're also on Twitter. I say we, it's just me in the studio here. And we're also on Blue Sky as well. On Facebook today, first in, Natasha Watts. Only because I'm playing hers and Omar's new single. Bev Welsh, a very good afternoon to you. She says, have a cool afternoon. We're very cool in here. The air conditioning is working very well. And, of course, the wonderful Keith Eatman has popped in as well. Said, another playing of my song. Wonderful. The hardworking Gary Campbell. That's what he tells me. He said, good afternoon, Ian. Hope you're well and enjoying the sunshine. You've lured me in with the obvious name. Yeah, I know. You see, this is what I can do. I can lure people in. Nick Hartnell in Basingstoke. Very good afternoon to you, Nick. Hope things are good. Jilly Cannon as well. Very good afternoon to you, Jilly. Katrina Stewart said, sitting in my garden, waiting for the program. Amazing to have this beautiful weather. Hope you're not too hot. No, I'm not. I'm just right. Thank you. Dave Burns, good afternoon to you. The wonderful Chaz Sandu as well. Very good afternoon to you. Kino Powell. Newlywed, he says, good morning from Detroit, sipping on my mimosa and soaking in the tunes. Most people in the UK call it a swimming pool. Kino calls it a tune. Hope Mrs. Powell is okay as well, and I hope you're still as happy as you were when you first got married. I'm sure you are. Sue Cole, very good afternoon to you as well. And also John Kelly. He says, in 1976, I was doing my O-levels in a very hot school hall. No water, no air conditioning back then. No, absolutely not. Yeah, I remember it well. 1976. See, I can remember the 70s and the 80s. I don't remember anything about the 90s in any way, shape or form. Never remember anything from the 1990s. I don't know why. I only remember one thing from the 1990s, and I shall tell you about that in a little while, because it's got something to do with the caucus this week as well.

0: Now, you would think listening to that song is called Somebody Help Me, but it's not. It's called Adult Contemporary. Joseph Malek with Roots Soul and Shua Okino. Yeah, I know. I thought it was called Somebody Help Me. Adult Contemporary. Very good afternoon to Cliff Edwards on Twitter today. Hi, Cliff. Hope you're keeping well, my friend. Also to MSP, Michael Stavarino, Papa Michael. Very good afternoon to you, sir. And Brory and Goko. Hope you're keeping well. Jonathan McHugh, so glad you could pop in and say hello. Our very own Mike G, not chasing Denny round the garden today, are you? No, not at all. Steve OB is also popped in to say hello as well. Thank you, Sue Powis, for a good afternoon to you, and Dave Dawson. Phil Medcalf, Paul Fellows is also in as well. So that's Phil Medcalf and Paul Fellows. Sue Cole, Tony Harknitz. Bonjour to Axel LR. Bonjour, Axel. And also a very good afternoon to the very warm Mark Leslie, just finished work on his way home. Oh, wonderful. I bet you'll sit in your air-conditioned car for ages, won't you?
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0: 1996, Kenny Latimore from his self-named album, which was his debut solo album as well, and Just What It Takes. Is that a bit better for you?
1: Yeah.
0: Okay, that's good. Very good afternoon to Wendy Foy. Wendy says, I'm in from work, off to the hot tub in the garden. Should be a cool tub, shouldn't it? Yes, that's very nice for you, Wendy. It's a Wendy attack today because Wendy Foy has mentioned, and now it's Wendy Fenton. Hello, Wendy. Hope you're keeping well. She said, I'm loving this weather, and the music's pretty good as well. Oh, only pretty good. Well, fair enough. I love that tune so much. I think it's so good. But the thing that it gave me was it gave me inspiration to go, well, let's have a double Kenny session, shall we? Kenny Latimore, 1996. Kenny Thomas, 2006.

good idea. I thought I'd have a Kenny double. Kenny Lattimore followed by Kenny Thomas. Him. 2006 from the album Crazy World. Well, that's quite ironic for today as well. It is a bit of a crazy world, isn't it? Hi to Steve Dolphin. Thank you for the email, Steve. He says 1976 now. That was a hot one. I remember it well. Don't we all? He said it's just hit 32 on the patio. Is it too early? No, it's never too early, my friend. Just keep yourself hydrated. Water first, beer later. Just a great tune. Also, I would like, I know he's not here at the moment, but I'm going to mention it because normally, if you mention his name more than once, he appears. Did you know it's Tex James' birthday today? Yeah, Tex James is celebrating his birthday today. Happy birthday, my friends. Have yourself a good one. Stay hydrated. Stay nice and cool as well. Which I think we could all do with staying cool. Why not? First of the list of new songs for the day, this is new from Miles Sanko.

0: in my place.
1: I have a sneaking suspicion that Miles Sanko is doing what he did with his last album. He's releasing them all as singles and then releasing the album.
0: Standing in my head, standing in my place.
1: I have a sneaking suspicion that Miles Sanko is doing what he did with his last album.

0: We do with Do You Remember the Summer of 1976, 50 years ago? Oh, yeah, I remember it very well. Adrian Lindsay, good afternoon to you, my friend. So glad you could pop in and say hello. And it didn't quite work. Normally, you mention his name twice and then he appears. This time, text James, that's the third time, hasn't appeared. But no doubt he will, because it's his birthday today.
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0: That will be us, and this is My Song of the Week. Keith Eatman. His brilliant version of What You're Gonna Do For Me.

That's my current song of the week. Heard it yesterday on Breakfast. If you join me for that, well done. Yes, I'm back again. I know. You can't get rid of me. I'm like a bad penny. I just keep turning up. Yeah, Keith, that is just a great song. I have it on good authority that it is also going to be the record of the week for Dave Fleming next week as well. So, yeah, Keith, you're doing very well. Well done. You're all doing very well. Take this up to 4 o'clock. Another one of those new songs. This is Mads, M-A-D-Z. New song is called Got Something. Great tune.

0: That's really good. I like that. Mads, M-A-D-Z, got something. Don't know what it is I've got, but I've got something. I know that. Now, do you remember at the top of the programme I mentioned to you that there were some thunderstorms expected in the north of the UK today? Mark Leslie is our weather expert in Sheffield, and he's told us it is raining cats and dogs. Thunder, lightning, very, very frightening. But he said, don't worry, it's still really hot.
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2: 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I hope you can join me for The Quiet Storm on Wednesday, the 27th of May. 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It's slow jams, chilled sounds, and love songs on Wednesday, the 27th of May, from 10 p.m. until midnight.
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I had one of those moments while I was putting the program together yesterday after breakfast. Shall I play Silky Silky Soul or shall I play Can't Get Over You? And as you can imagine, because you've just heard it, Can't Get Over You. What a great tune. 1989 from the album Silky Soul. And amazingly, it was their first single for 3 years. Can't believe they didn't release anything for 3 years. 1986 was the last single from Maze, and then out came that, Can't Get Over You. What a great tune that is. We like that one very, very much. What have I got to say? Not a lot, really. Don't forget, coming up around about 4:30, I will have a chilled Latino session with the bongos and the castanets and the maracas. But you can sit down because they're all chilly tunes. Good.

0: there's a song you don't hear that often on solo radio. In fact, you don't hear it on the radio that often at all. From his 1977 album Going Places, it was Michael Henderson's second solo album, and some of the musicians and artists that appeared on the album include Herbie Hancock. Hand claps. Can you believe it, eh? Who'd you want to do your hand claps, Michael? Oh, Herbie Hancock, without a doubt. Ray Parker Jr. was also on the album as well. Gwen Guthrie appeared on the album. And on that track, at the concert, the duet was with Roberta Flack. I know. Saw Michael Henderson with Norman Connors many moons ago before he sadly passed away. I think he was 72 years old when he passed away. Absolutely marvellous. What an imposing figure he is. Very tall man he was. Very tall man. So getting ourselves ready to not shake and bang our bongos today, because it's a bit of a chilled Latino session for you at 4:30.
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See, I keep telling you, it is a great album. Sean Rivera. His debut album is self-named, so therefore it's called Sean Rivera. From that album, Hardworking Lady. He's a hardworking man because he's at Pizza Express in Holborn in London on July the 5th. He will be supporting Frank McCoon. He's coming up later in the programme. Now, I asked a question earlier, what do you remember about the hot summer of 1976? Colin Mitchell says, West Indies thrashing England at cricket. Yeah, it was, wasn't it? He said grass was yellow in most places. It was. Dave Forster says, he's doing his O-levels and it was really hot. Janice Tatum says, I remember it well. I was 13. I remember the music, the fashion that summer, people sitting outside well into the night. It was just magical to me. I also remember the year because my favourite album of all time was released, Songs in the Key of Life. Still my favourite album. And I was very lucky to see Stevie Wonder in Hyde Park. Absolutely so superb. If you have any memories of 1976, the long hot summer of 1976, dang, let me know. Dang.

first of all, the next moment, or sorry, should I say the next movement? Great tune, it's called Dan So Fine. Marvellous. FK&M featuring Mr. Talkbox and That Special, one of Richard Marzetti's favourite songs. He loves it. Don't forget to grab Richard on Friday between 3 and 6. It's just a fantastic programme. One of those programmes that you just don't want to miss. So I asked the question earlier. So what do you remember about the hot summer of 1976? Wendy Foy was 18, and that's all she remembers about it. Mo Roden was doing her exams. Karen Moss got married and just had her 50th anniversary. What, in 1976? Oh, no, now. Oh, right. Simon Manny, he was a mere 14 years old, discovering the opposite sex for the first time. Joyce Richards had just left school. Robert McCourt was working in Fleet Street. See, find out that people are older than what they tell you they are. Judy Clark, it was her last summer at school, so last of the exams. Wendy M.Q. Costin remembers the standpipes and the heat. Katrina Stewart, she remembers my dad making us loads of cold drinks at the time, no sunscreen to speak of, so a few lobsters were walking around in Scotland. Yeah, I can imagine it was. Catherine Dyke, I remember it, Matt. Well, my daughter was born in January 76, and we remember trying to keep her cool. Nancy Ann Lester was working as a play leader for Lewisham Council, had an open-air Lido at Bellingham Bastion. It was a great time. But the one that really hit home for me was Jackie Bugeja. And now Jackie says, yes, I was there in the 70s, loved it, and I would have done because I was young. Now, I absolutely hate the hot weather, like most of us oldies do. She said, back in the 70s, it was the best days of our life. We loved the hot summer of 76, but nowadays, we're not big fans of the hot weather. Jackie, absolutely spot on. Taking us up to our Latin jazz session. We're going to chill out a bit with that one. This is Chillful. Moses Dos Santos featuring Linda Dawn. New song from them is called Suaves.

0: That is really smooth. I like that. Played it a couple of weeks ago on the Adventures in the Land of Music. It is Moises Dos Santos featuring Linda Dawn and Suarez. A bit of Latin jazz before we have our Latino session. And a bit of laid-back-ish Latino session today. Well, it's warm, isn't it? Sarah Warwick said, good afternoon, Ian. 1976, the ladybird infestation and the Wurzels. I don't know which one was the worst there, the ladybird infestation or the Wurzels. I don't know. And people have said, Ian, what were you doing in 1976? I was getting ready to start high school. Yeah, believe it or not, in 1976, I was just coming out of middle school, going into high school. And goodness knows what was in front of me of those in those days. I didn't know what high school would bring, but I can assure you that in September, high school bought me a very wet head. Thank you to the kids who were a little bit older than me. Latin session ready? Coming up next.
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was a little bit laid back, wasn't it? I thought it was anyway. Our Latino session for this Tuesday, whilst I sit in for the wonderful John Osborne. This is what we do when I do this. We have another Latino session for you next Tuesday as well. Yep. And then after that, John's back. Thank goodness for that, says people. So first of all, we heard something that's actually quite new. Ella and the Bossa Beats comes from their album called Amer, and the song I played for you was called Shine Your Light. I like that. I think that's really good. And then from his 2017 album called Modern Latin Jazz, Gerardo Frosina and the Super Strut. We do like a Super Strut on a Tuesday afternoon. And that was your Latino session for this week. As I say, another one for you next week. Chaz Sandy was 10 in 1976 and living in Zambia. Ah, Chaz. Which one would you prefer, the summer in Zambia or the summer in the UK? That's the big question. Also, Umbrari Ngoko in 1976. He said, I was in Africa. I heard about the hot summer of 76 on the BBC World Service. Now, I get confused then because he goes, summer sunshine in the UK equals rainy season, torrential rain. Was that torrential rain in Africa? I'm not sure. Because we didn't have any torrential rain here until very late in the 1976 summer as well. Di Dunn, thank you very much for popping in and saying hello on this Tuesday afternoon as I just make sure that everything is still in place for Mr. Osborne when he gets back for you in a couple of weeks' time. Played this on the program last week, got a huge response from the album Sun. This is Crackersat and Shine.

just a super album. Mike G likes the album from Crackerzat with his Crackerjack pencil. Shine from the album Sun. It's good. Jerry Crowley, gosh, my favourite year was 1976. I was 19, clubbing nearly every night, so I remember that well. Crackers on a Friday afternoon. Crackers, what a club that was. Young Hearts, Run Free, what a big tune. Happy times. Happy times. They were indeed, Jerry.

0: on Saturday as well. 28 years of married bliss. Absolutely love it. So that's the reason we're going for celebrations on the adventure. 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
0: Now, this is the moment that Gary Campbell's been waiting for. Yep, it's the new single from Omar featuring Natasha Watts. It's called Insatiable.

two of the UK's best voices, in my opinion. First of all, it was Omar. Secondly, featuring Natasha Watts. It's all right, Gary, you can calm down now, I'll let you. Insatiable, new single from the two duo, on its way to you. Look out for that in the Sweet Rhythms chart near to you in the not-too-distant future. Solar Radio have a new soul boat experience for you. New one to the calendar this year, Sunday 13th of September. From 12:15 to 5:45 aboard the Ocean Zine. And of course, it's Soul and the Late Summer Boats. It's a pretty good lineup as well.

shame I had to spoil it, wasn't it? Yes. I'm on there. Paul Lewis is on there. The legend who is Phil Baker, and the remarkably brilliant Robbie Peters. And then making his debut, a man you cannot miss. He's just, his musical knowledge is brilliant. Russ Cole will also be on that boat as well. Tickets are available as I speak. £24 from solarradio.com. If you can come along to that, I would appreciate it very much. And I know the rest of the gang would as well. Now, you remember on last week's programme when I sat in for John, I played Arcos and Blow Me Away, the Solar Radio version, which is about 100 times quicker than my version, so I thought I'd play this one for you.

0: just a marvellous song. I love it as much now as I did the first time I heard it. I heard it first with Richard Marzetti. He does, as I say, picks out some brilliant music. Arcos, Blow Me Away. I prefer my version, it's a bit slower. Yes. Simon Manny, very good afternoon to you. He said, I've been cleaning the driveway. Just remembered you were sitting in for Mr. Osborne as a relief for 2 weeks. Yeah, it's a relief that he's back in a couple of weeks' time as well. Simon, stay hydrated, my friends. And Kino Pal, thank you very much. We will have a wonderful anniversary. I think we're going for a Chinese on Saturday. That'll be lovely.
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0: Thank you, Phil, very kind. Yeah, I know we're a bit late. Should have played it on the 5th of May, but I didn't.

Great memories that song brings. 1982, the album was called Outlaw. It was the time when they were at war basically with their record companies as well. Cinco de Mayo, of course, basically means 5th of May. And I sat in for John on the 5th of May and didn't play it then, but I thought I'd play it for you now. Ronald Ferran says the summer of 1976. Now, he's the first person to bring this up. He said, I was 11 in 1976. I recall going to places like Margate, Brighton and Southend, seeing loads of green fly that year, as well as having a hosepipe band. Yeah. Water shortage was not the word, wasn't it? He also said, in 1976, that was the year that we were introduced to the name Apple when Steve Jobs launched the Apple Macintosh computer. Ronald, thank you very much from a hot and sweaty London. Alex Dobbins, he said, I wasn't born in 1976, but I was only talking to my mum about this last night. In 1976, she was driving around the country barefoot. She was a singer with the Sid Lawrence Orchestra. Do you know, my mum and dad loved the Sid Lawrence Orchestra. Used to drag me along to see them. It was a good evening as well. I used to really enjoy it. Tell your mum I loved it. I loved it. She says she toured the whole of the UK, boiling temperatures, and absolutely no air conditioning. No, not at all. Alex is in Birmingham. Thank you very much for the email. 1976. Will we be saying in 50 years' time, do you remember the summer of 2026? Well, we won't be because we probably won't be here.

0: from the album of the same name, Gene Dunlap and The Party in Me. Now, back in 1976, I could have said, if I was on the radio then, did you know who the vocals were? And you wouldn't be able to Google it to find out, so I can tell you. It's Mish Brandon. She was the vocalist on Party in Me. 1981, Gene Dunlap. What a memory. Always reminds me of Soul Weekenders for some unknown reason.
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another one of those new songs that I mentioned at the beginning of the program today, Stefan Mahendra. It's called Too Late. Never too late. Never too early either. Nice song. We like that one. Very good afternoon to Janice Tatum. Hi, Janice. And Andrew Jackson has popped in as well. Thank you, Andrew, for doing that. And also Thomas in Sweden. He says it's only 21 degrees in Sweden. Does it get warmer, Thomas? Because when I go on my holidays, I will be visiting Sweden, as well as many other countries as well, whilst we're rowing away on our boats to our heart's content.

Songs with a very poignant message, if you ask me. First of all, we heard from Jared Lawson from his album Just Let It. And the track was called I Got Your Back. I have. And then Miracle Thomas with her brand new song, which is called Live Your Life. It's a song all about talking about your issues. It's good to talk, you know that, don't you? Absolutely, 100%. Axel. Bonjour, Axel. He says, I'm here. I know you are. He says, in 1976, he was 14 living in Paris, and a wonderful city, Paris. It is. It's a lovely place to go. If you've never been to Paris, you need to go and visit because it's lovely. He says, very hot weather in 1976 in Paris. So it wasn't just here in the UK. We had the hot summer of 76. Paris also had theirs as well. It's happened.

0: That's brand new. It's pronounced as New Frequency is the name of the band, featuring Frank McComb. See, I told you we had some Frank coming up on the program. But if you're going to search it because you want to get the song, it's all capitals. It's NW, then a space, FRQNC. And the song is called Bag of Sugar, something that I remember from 1976, because my then music teacher, later in the year this was, sent me to go and get a bag of sugar for the music room, because it had a little office in and they used to make their tea and coffee there. And she says, go get me 2 pounds of sugar. So I came back with 2 bags of sugar, not realizing that 1 bag of sugar was actually 2 pounds. So I bought 4 pounds of sugar. Wonderful.
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Charles Jenkins featuring Ravon and MD or MC Light, sorry, and Wedding Day from his album The Blue Chevettes. And in the background, this is the brand new single from James Day, Dancing Under the Influence. There is no law about dancing under the influence at all. Not at all. No, no. You carry on. Afternoon to Lee Beresford. He said a late lock on. He said I've been working very hard in my secret location. Yes, we know where his secret location is. He says, usual with the British public transport, a bit of sun and the signal faults are go-go. He said, I think I may well be home in time for your programme on Saturday at 2 o'clock. Oh, I hope you're home before then, Lee. But thanks for the email anyway. Have a safe journey home, my friends. Coming up for you later, after Rob James at 6 o'clock. Steve Johns is here with the Outer Circle from 8 o'clock through until 10. Then the incredibly talented Russ Cole.

That's the AP Connection featuring Alex Lewis on vocals and The Right Time. Just Move Yourself. It's great. I love it. It's a good song as well. Good album. I like the album. So today I was asking what you thought of the summer of 1976, where everybody talks about it, but we've had hotter summers since and no one talks about those. Of course, the standpipes, the hosepipe bands, lots of red-faced people, red-bodied people, basically. No air conditioning. It is just amazing that we still talk about the summer of 1976. Will we be talking? Well, we won't, but will they still be talking about the summer of 2026 in 50 years' time? I doubt it very much. Hopefully it stopped raining in Sheffield and there's no more thunder and lightning. Mark Leslie enjoyed that tune. I enjoyed that tune as well.

0: Sheffield says she wouldn't even believe it had rained. I do believe that, actually. He said, it's typical, though. I washed my car the other day, and now it's covered in rain spots. Get yourself a car cover. I got one. Actually, I've got a funny story to tell you about the car cover before I go. I bought a car cover for my car. And I bought one of those, and it says there's a zip on the side and you can open it up to get into your car to blah, blah, blah, blah, blah. Yeah, great. So I ordered it. But the problem was it's for a left-hand drive. So you can get into the passenger side quite easy with the car cover on, but you can't get in the driver's side. Never mind.
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Do you know that was released in March this year? Now, goodness knows how we missed it, but we did. Mr. Matt, forget it, don't stress. That's what I ask you to do for the rest of your Tuesday and for the rest of the week, basically, at the end of the day. Thank you very much for sticking around and sharing your memories of the summer of 1976. And even the ones who said we weren't born in 1976, but this is what I've been told. Excellent. Thank you so much. Don't forget, you can join me on Saturday between 2 and 4 o'clock for the Adventures in the Land of Music. Get your Club Caucus suggestions in for songs for celebrations. And the reason is, yes, it's my wedding anniversary on Saturday, so get them in as quick as you can. It's also the last Adventures in the Land of Music from me for a few weeks until I think about near the end of June, believe it or not. So I believe Roberto will be sitting in on the Adventures in the Land of Music. I'm off cruising around the Baltics. I know. Stand by for the superb Rob James, who's here at 6 o'clock through until 8. He will keep you entertained here on your classic and 21st century soul station. I have one more week of sitting in for John Osborne. It's next Tuesday between 3 and 6. Thank you for listening. Ta-da!

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Good evening to you on this hot Tuesday, 26th of May. Welcome to the Soul Stepping Show with me, Rob James, taking you up till 8. Thank you, Ian Johns, standing in for John Osborne for the last 3 hours. Mega show. Thank you, Ian. Tonight's show, 2 hours of classic and soul tunes as we go through the decades. 3 features in the show. First up is the Jazz Funk Double. Tonight we feature Art Webb and Mass Production. Our Dearly Departed feature, looking back at two legends who have passed away tonight. We're going to remember Barry White and Luther Vandross. And then later on in the show, the Tuesday Loving. 2 slow jams tonight from Johnny Gill and Lenny Williams. Talking of Lenny Williams, opening up the show with a bit of Lenny Williams tonight. Hope you're good on this Tuesday evening.

0: It had to be played tonight. Pieces of a Dream. It's warm weather. It sure is. If you'd like to get in touch with me on the show tonight, bear with me while I set up my new Facebook page. We're in the throes of doing that. A bit more information later on that. Or you can contact me on the Solar Radio email, which is robjames@solarradio.com. I know a lot of you are sitting in the garden tonight enjoying tunes. That's probably the best place to be tonight. We got some lovely, lovely songs up till 8 tonight.
1: It's good to be here.
0: Let's go back to 78 from the album Night Grooves, The Blackbirds.

Isn't that nice on a warm summery night? The Blackbirds. Some people to say hi to this evening listening in. I've got to say a good evening to Terry Oliver, my good friend, who was DJing at the White Hart Hackleton on Sunday. Thank you, Terry. Lovely tunes you played. Yvette and Stephen McGrath are in listening in. Thank you very much. Yvette's just getting over her birthday celebrations. Nick and Stella are in the garden in Basingstoke. Very nice too. Colin Mitchell's in the house. Thank you, Colin. Colin Austin's joined us. Listen to this. Lee Beresford is stuck on a train at Clapham. I can't think of a worse place to be in this weather. Good luck with that, Lee. Also got to say hi to Chrissy in Princess Risborough. And also Matt in Princess Risborough as well. Good evening, guys. 2015, Tony Monrell.

Well, I just must say a big thank you to everybody who came down to the White Hart in Hackleton on the May Bank Holiday Sunday just gone. Wow, we had about 200 in the garden. It was a great vibe. And thanks for everyone for coming along. It was a great day, it really was. Also, got to say a big thanks tonight to Paul Lewis and Russ Cole from Solar Radio for helping me out with the Facebook situation. I'm getting there and hopefully be full on next week. So all good, all looking good. Nice mix of tunes tonight. Going through the boxes this week and found this. Haven't played it for a while. Produced by Mr. Wayne Henderson, 1980.

Thank you to the concerning listeners. We've got some concerning listeners out there. They're saying, you okay in that studio, Rob? Are you okay? Yeah, I am. I confess, presenting the show tonight in my shorts. Glad we haven't got a webcam. And I've got a strategically placed fan blowing. So it's very nice indeed. Thank you. I'm okay. Keeping cool in the heat. 1981. Mr. Norman Connors with Bo Williams on the vocals. Lovely tune.

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Karen Wheeler, 1990. Nice. You all seem to be in the garden. A few of you are in the kitchen tonight. I've got to say good evening to Keith Shale. He's in the kitchen tonight doing some ribs and salad. Sounds good. Neil and Linda Harvey are in the garden as well. I think they're listening in as well. Thank you. Ruth Arloff is having a barbecue with her son, and they've got pork ribs, pork loins, and cold lager on tap. Very nice. And Dave Dawson just messaged me, said, Rob, it's hot. That's an understatement, Dave. Amazing weather we've been having. And it looks like to carry on for a few more days yet. Nice. Taken from our album, Nisi, 1976. This is Denise Williams.

Letting the Sun In, Atlantic Star, 1987. Tuesday night, Solar Radio. You're listening to me, Rob James, of the Soul Stepping Show, as we go up to 8 o'clock tonight. Nice mix of tunes coming up for you. And I've got to say a quick couple of happy birthdays. We've got to say happy birthday to Tex James today, celebrating his birthday. Happy birthday, Tex. And Yvette McGrath from yesterday, celebrating her birthday as well. Happy birthday, guys.

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2: Time for our first feature of the show. This feature we call the Jazz Funk Double. Here we play a couple of classic jazz funk tracks back to back, and we'll tell you all about them on the other side. Here we go.

That's the Jazz Funk Double for today. You're listening to Mr. Flute. That was his album title, 1977. Art Webb was the guy's name. And before that, 1980 Mass Production and Shantae. What a tune. Hope you enjoyed those two tonight. He's still going on that flute. Only listen. Some more peeps to say hi to this evening on the show. Myrick in Germany. Lovely to hear from you, Myrick. Helen Tanner is doing some ironing. You're a brave lady, Helen. Ironing in this weather. Got to say good evening to Joanne Hunt and Alison. They're listening, and they've just gone indoors for a break from the sun. It's so hot. Don't blame you. Michael Papa Michael's just sent me a picture. He's sitting on Bournemouth Beach. Very nice too, Michael. Looks fairly empty. Not like the weekend. Good evening to Lloyd Essen as well. And listen, we've got to say congrats to Deb Johnson tonight, who's just become a nanny today. Hey, congratulations, Deb. Great news. Okay, let's go back to 77 right now with Sergio Mendes.

0: Another one of those lovely summer tunes. Ray Barretto, 1978, Summer Sun is a track. Got to give Deb Johnson another shout because she missed it. She was upstairs. Deb, congratulations on becoming a nanny today. Yeah, great news. Well done. Thank you very much. Stephanie Maynard's also listening as well tonight. Thank you, Stephanie. Time for our feature now, second feature in the show. This feature we call Dearly Departed. Here we look at a couple of soul artists who've passed away and left some great music behind. A couple of legends for you in the feature today. First up, you recognised that voice straight away, didn't you?
1: I need life.
0: Let's remember the great man himself, Mr. Barry White, passed away in 2003. That I have.

0: Remembering that great man, Mr. Barry White. What a voice, what a man. Passed away in 2003. Next up in our Dearly Departed feature tonight, another great legend. We lost this man in 2005. We're talking, of course, the great Mr. Luther Vandross.
1: Dear Diary, I know I've said this before, but I'm sure this time

Remembering Luther. Oh, yes. Let's update you on the solar boat situation. June the 28th and the August boat now are both sold out. Next boat's up and coming is the Solent boat on the south coast on September the 13th. And the next Thames boat will be October the 11th. All the information is on the Solar Radio website. Out and about DJing, you can catch me this coming Saturday, May the 30th, at the Herd Bar in Bedford with Terry Jones, Abby Clark, Martin Collins and myself. Tickets, there's a few tickets left on TicketTaylor.com. So that's TicketTaylor.com. That's this coming Saturday at the Herd Bar in Bedford. That's going to be good. And then June the 28th, I shall be at the Pen and Cob on the river in Bedford. And July the 12th, we're back at Lakehurst Park for our Milton Keynes summer barbecue. And it's going to be mega, I'm telling you. Tickets for that are on Ticket Source. Don't miss out. '79 right now. Linda Clifford.

Very nice, Linda Clifford. Once again, got to say happy birthday to Tex James for today and Yvette McGrath celebrating from yesterday. Also, got to say happy birthday to Lauren Hill and Jaheem celebrating their birthday today. And tomorrow, we're going to say happy birthday to D.D. Bridgewater. Tuesday night on Solar Radio. Still time to get in touch if you'd like to. I'm slowly getting back to my Facebook situation. Should be fully back on next week. If you'd like to get in touch with me, that's robjames@solarradio.com. 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Coke Escovedo.

0: The Sunday Soul Sessions second birthday is on June the 7th at the fabulous Tranquil Turtle Stevenage, with DJs Chris Brown, Raj Selly, Heavy Soul, Simon Robertson and me, Martin Collins, playing the very best summer soul, jazzy beats, funk and soulful house. 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

What a classic track from 1979, David Bendeth. Still sounds good today. Got to say good evening to Nigel West. Thank you, Nigel. Michael Prince, Ronald Farron, and Cliff Salmon in Bishop Stortford. Thank you guys for listening in tonight. Yep, we've had a couple of days of scorching weather. It looks like it's going to carry on for the next few days. Probably not as hot tomorrow, but it won't be far off. And if you're on holiday abroad in Spain, it's hotter over here than over there. Oh, I shouldn't speak too soon. It's probably going to rain next week. You know what it's like in the UK. Nice tune from 81 from Champagne. Coming up shortly, the Tuesday Lovin'.

0: Champagne. Time for our final feature in the show. Time is a ticking on. This feature is called The Tuesday Lovin'. A couple of slow jams coming up where we just chill, slow down for 10 minutes, sit back and relax, especially if you're out in the garden tonight. Got a couple of great slow jams for you tonight.
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It's time to chill on the Soul Steppin' Show as we bring you the Tuesday Lovin' with two back-to-back slow jams.

That's the Tuesday Loving. Two slow jams. You're listening to Lenny Williams, 75. Because I Love You. And before that, 1990. What a great track from Johnny Gill. My, my, my, my, my. Hope you enjoyed those two. Time for a couple of tracks from me before we say goodnight on this Tuesday. This is Rhonda Thomas.

That's the track, Show Me How to Love You. Rhonda Thomas. June. Probably the best part of the night now. It's starting to cool down a bit now. Bet you're still out in the garden. I'll be joining you after the show. I'll be out in the garden after the show. Most definitely. With a big beer.

Well, it's time for us to go. It's nearly 8 o'clock. Steve Johns is awaiting. Thank you for everyone messaging me in tonight. Thanks for all the contact and the messages. Thank you very much. Much appreciated. Hopefully Facebook up and running totally next week. Big thanks once again to Russ Cole, my little admin man, and Paul Lewis as well for all the help. Don't forget, I mentioned those solar boats earlier on. June and August both totally sold out. The Solent boat on September the 13th, tickets available for that. And the October boat, I'm told the tickets go on sale next week and I shall be spinning some tunes on the October boat. Looking forward to that. Couple of gigs if you're out and about. July the 18th, Jared Lawson at Union Chapel, London. I'm back again after a long break from the UK on Vogue. Back in town in Kentish Town on July the 22nd at the Forum. Hope to catch you this coming Saturday at the Herd Bar in Bedford with Terry Jones, Abby Clark and Martin Collins. Tickets are via Ticket Taylor. Hope to see you then. Don't forget Lakehurst Park, the Summer Barbecue, Milton Keynes, July the 12th. Tickets via Ticket Source. Coming up next, Steve Johns with his Outer Circle show, 8 till 10. And then 10 till midnight tonight, Russ Cole, his Soul of Independence show. From me, Rob James.

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0: It's The Outer Circle with Steve Johns. How we doing?
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0: 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As we're having some pretty hot weather at the moment, but we do something a bit different.
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And we start our selection just after 8 o'clock tonight with Prince Fatty. The track was called Sunshine, featuring Omar and Fat Lip. Then we had Under the Sun, Say She. That was followed by Nubian Twist from the Chasing Shadows album. The track was called Sunlight. And the one you just heard, Amerigo Gazaway and Cavendish Avenue, Sunny Day.

And it's all about the music and songs dedicated to the sun and the summer. We hope you're enjoying the warm weather in the UK at the moment. You have to make the most of it, because you never know how long it's going to last. It's the Outer Circle with Steve Johns.

Search for the Sun, the sound of Zantone Black, the Platinum remix, and the one we played before, Mr. Hamano. I think that came out in 2014 originally, the original lick of Free as the Morning Sun.

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And we'll dedicate the last two, especially for you if you're sipping a cold beverage of your choice. And maybe having a smoke or something. Enjoying the warm weather. First up, we had the track Sundance, the late night music band. And this one is called Sunshine Star, the Open Sky Unit. It's the Outer Circle, Steve Johns.

and we gave you three in a row. First up, it was the Hot 8 Brass Band, their interpretation of Savuka's Ain't No Sunshine. Then we had Jaleesa Anderson, the track Chasing Sunsets. And the one you just heard from Galliano came out a couple of years ago, Circles Going Around the Sun. Hopefully you're enjoying the musical vibe and it's giving you that feel-good factor. Still to come the second hour, we move over to the House Grooves. And we've got a brand new Soulgy House chart to run down. That's all coming up in the second hour.

So I thought we'd call things out just for a couple of tracks as we're burning up in the heat. Here in London, here in the UK. The one before this, it was Solu Music, Gabby Law, Give Me Sunshine. And this one's called Sun Still Shines, the Gerotri All Stars, the remix version. It's the Outer Circle with Steve Johns. And it's about that time we get into a house groove here. Yeah?

Today we give you four Soulful House tracks back to back. First up, it was called The Garden, Soulful Edge, the Night Moods band on Night Music. Then we had Crackerzat and Eva Lazarus, track Set My Son. That went into In Her Light, Saheed Mohammed, Sheldon Ray, the Unquantized label. And this one's called Love to You. It's Merlin Bob, Frank Estevez, the Shelter Times Fusion remix. Hopefully you enjoyed those. This is going to take us into the break. After the break, we unveil this week's Soulful House Chart Top 20 for you.

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5: And it's time to run round this week's Soulja House Chart Top 20. We commence in the 25th of May 2026. Two new entries this week. Starting our rundown, number 20, down from 16. Tom Funk, Andre Espew. The track Brighter Day, the Ziggy Funk remix on the Lazy Robot label. 19, down from 14, Distant People featuring Stephanie Cook. The track Keep Moving on the Arima label. 18, down from 13, is Beat Rivals featuring Andre Espew. The track Feel So Right on Rival Beat Records. The 17, down from 15, Soul Mechanics, Hanaki Mo. The track Hold You To It on the Bed Funk label. And at 16, down from 7, Chris Foreman presents Cloud People featuring Terrence Downs. The track I'm Not Ashamed, the atmospheric mix on Still Vibe Music. And the first of two new entries comes in at 15, Saheed Mohammed featuring Sheldon Ray. The track In Her Light, Saheed and Spen's original mix on Unquantized. We played that a few tracks back. 14, down from 8, Pat Bedell, Amber Clare, former number 1. Love Is The Answer on Bedfunk once again. 13, down from 11, Danny J. Lewis and Mike City. The track Flirty, the Wes Wynn edit on Househead London. 12, up from 17, Merlin Bob times Frank Estevez. The track Ego Talking, the Shelter times Fusion remix on Fusion Records. And the second new entry comes in at 11, Detroit Rising, the track Open Letter, the DJ Spinner remix on the label called Down Jazz. At 10, down from 5, Risk Assessment featuring Jackie Bennett, track As We Rise on Myrna Record Company. 9, up from 19, Big Mover, Wes Wint and More Soul, the track Feeling, the Immaculate Main remix on Househead London. 8, down from 3, it's the Jersey Maestros, the track I'll Hold on Sway Records. 7, down from 2, another former number 1 from Kings of Tomorrow featuring April Morgan, I Still Got A Few Miles Ahead Of Me on the Deep Visions label. 6, up from 10, Sonic Soul Orchestra featuring Kathy Brown. Good Inside is the track. You've got the original and the NWN remix on the label called People Watching. 5, down from 4, Ronnie Harrell featuring Hafer. The track The Mood on Quantize. before Avram 6 is Babs Presents and Roxanne Miles, the track Don't Even Know You on Househead London. And 3 down from 1, only at number 1 for 1 week, Yooks featuring Taliwa, the track Breathe Again, the Bump Mix on Infinity Music. And 2 up from 12, Matt D and Claudio Deeper featuring Anna Marie Johnson, the track I Can't Get Enough, Immaculate on the remix tip, on the Highest Perspective label, which means we have a brand new number 1. Up from number 9 last week, this is Lady Alma.
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And this is the Soulja House Chart number one for this week. It's called Dance Lady Alma, the David Harness remix. You also got the Marley Marr original as well on Mirrorball Recordings. And if you want to check out the top 20 listing of the Soulja House Chart, we do put it up on the Soda Radio website, sodaradio.com. This week's chart should be up sometime on Wednesday for you to check out. And if you're around on a Saturday night, Paul Phillips does a mini rundown of the Soulja House Chart around 11:30 as part of his show, 10 till midnight every Saturday here on Solar Radio. As we go with the number 9 sound in the chart this week, this is called Feeling, Wes Wint, More Soul. This is the Immaculate Remix on Househead London.

This is Wes Wint, more so the immaculate remix of the track Feeling, on the Househead London label. We're just wedging them in, just looking at what I wanted to fit in tonight. We're not going to fit everything in, so we need to squeeze them in tight, including this one. It's called Good Inside, the Sonic Soul Orchestra featuring Kathy Brown. This is the new NWN remix.

And this is the second track of the show from Krakozat. We love Krakozat. Their album called Sun is out now, including this track called Shine. And I do hear that Krakozat are going to go out live, do some live performances with a real band. Definitely be up for looking, checking out that one. Almost out of time. Time has flown by tonight. We do this every Tuesday 8 till 10 here on Solar Radio. It's called The Outer Circle with myself, Steve Johns. Coming up very soon, it's Mr. Russ Cole, the soul of independence between 10 and midnight here on Solar, yeah?

Incidentally, if you're coming down to the Saturday Soul Affair, this Saturday, the 30th of May at the Burlington Arms London West 1, we'll see you there from 3 till 10. Our guest this month, Mr. Danny Talbot from Liquid Spirit, together with Kev Palmer and Christian De Cruz, along with your residents, Chris Wilcox, Steve Cole, and myself, Steve Johns. We'll see you there Saturday. If not, next Tuesday, we're back here on Soul at 8 till 10, yeah?

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1: Hi, this is Paul Lewis. I hope you can join me for The Quiet Storm on Wednesday, the 27th of May. It's my first take of The Quiet Storm, and I've chosen a collection of songs which I've not previously played before on Solar. It's slow jams, chilled sounds, and love songs on Wednesday, the 27th of May, from 10 p.m. until midnight.
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Yeah, good evening and welcome to the Soul of Independence on your classic and 21st Soul Station Solar Radio. My name's Russ Cole. If you haven't joined us before, we play the best modern independent and new release soul music full crate for 2 hours. Many thanks to Super Don Steve Johns for a majestic outer circle and soul energy chart, and also to Rob James for a wondrous soul stepping show. Hang on for the ride for the next 2 hours. We've got some great music. We've got playlists live on Blue Sky. And if you follow the show, you know we always close the show with a cover version, what we call the cover to cover. And we always kick the show off with a remix. And tonight from the Hard Drive Chronicles MC, Lose It, Lindsley Campbell on the buttons. It's always great to have new music from these. Still Vibe and Change.

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3: Here we go, New Soul Central, back in the building. Me, Tony Rodriguez, alongside. Good evening to you. As always, big thank you to Gary Spence and Afternoon Delight right here on Solar Radio, your classic and 21st century soul station. So after being away for a few weeks, I'm back with a stack of brand new tunes. As always, the first hour, dropping some soulful house vibes. Going to kick off with this one. Sounds of Stacey Kidd's Fiesta Drums.

starting off the show with some Latin jazz vibes as we're currently doing our thing at Sol in Algarve, sunny Portugal. Hopefully the sun is shining wherever you are. You Sol Central, Solar Radio, your classic and 21st century soul station. Soulful House, touch of new jazz, dropping you that in the first hour, changing up in the second, new music all the way. This is Lalo Lay and a tune called Aguanile Orisha.

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Yeah, a very retro-flavoured album, believe it or not, from Eddie Michaels. It's called Cloud Nine. This track, Tell Me. And backtracking, or just backpedaling just one for the brilliant Marvin Soundalike, Stefan Mahendra. I wonder if that's going to cross over or not. Too late.

Yeah, two from the fellas, reversing just one. Tay-C featuring the vocals of Masego from a forthcoming album called Joy, a masterpiece. And this in the background, Tone Stiff, the title track from his album The Edge. And we move to the M23.

Yes, save the date, June the 19th. A forthcoming album from Glenn Lewis. It's going to be called Overture. The second track. Give You All My Love. Before that, the poor lady who's stuck at Junction 7 on the M25 going down to the M23. She lives in Brighton. All Array. Yep, it's called M25.

Yeah, nearly got caught there. Amy Cheon, Driving. She's been listening to All Array. And before that, great to have another single from The Honest Guy, Wahala Rhythm.

Yeah, some Pan-Asian action going on here. Nao Yoshioka, Pieces of Me. And before that, Australian. Time is Korean vocalist, Moonan for Moods for Good. Taking us into the break, Malia and Sh-

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Radio. What a way to kick off the second hour of the Soul of Independence this evening. Naturelle on the vocals for Soul Dama, and additional vocals from Stephanie Cook. Flower, Dave Lee's Boogified Mix.

Yeah, and if you remember their brilliant, brilliant single, Standing on Top of the World. They are Soulful Ledge. Featuring the vocals of Sarah Rhodes and the Night Moods Band. The Garden. Backpedaling just one for Rona Ray and Jihad Mohammed. Think of Me, that's due out, I think, September.

We're on the up-tempo tip for Blush KO, Art of Noise on the buttons, On and On. And another five tracks to add to the Beloved album, which gives us Beloved Act 2 all the way from Long Beach in California. Givian, and the track that everybody's loving, Jezebel.

Yeah, we're going to do a deeper dive into this album next week, along with the Hill Street Soul album and the Karen Bonneau album, Tank and the Bangers, The Last Balloon. The other albums were named after colours. Go Your Own Way, featuring Harsh Sizzle. Released today, the very talented Donny. How apt was the title of that song, Feels Like Summer? The mini album's called Trilogy.

you take about Alfred L. Jones III from Detroit, Michigan. We know him as Smoke Jones. Just brilliant stuff. Change of Heart. And from a forthcoming album called 20 something, it's due to drop on July the 9th. Jazz Karis, Life is Unfair.

Yeah, some of these lyrics from the artists that should know better, Noel Gordine, and earlier on October London, they're not really vertically challenged vocals or lyrics. Noel Gordine with Cupid, Pootie Tang, which means cool guy, and it's a fictional character created by Chris Rock. And one track back for D-Roy, Jordache Grant, Velvet Cider Call.

Yeah, Gemini myself. 1st of June, if you're worrying. Devon Morrison, Zodiac Sign, featuring Seafood Sam. And one of our own, Johnny Britt, taken. The track was an instrumental track on his Midnight in Paris album. He's put some vocals to it as regards to his daughter, You Are Beautiful.

0: Yeah, that's it for another Soul of Independence on your classic and 21st century Soul Station Solar Radio. The penultimate track this evening from American producer now based in London, Nick Hansen and Cash. Coming up right after me, Tony Rodriguez, new Soul Central. Please stay on for Tony. Don't forget all the great shows on Solar Radio. 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Don't forget the Solar Radio app via the iOS store and the Google store. And if you follow the show, you know we always close the show with a cover version, what we call the cover to cover. And tonight it's by Mina Stone covering MJ's I Can't Help It. It's good night from me. Stay safe, stay soulful, peace. I'm going to leave you with Mina and MJ. Good night.
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3: Here we go, New Soul Central, back in the building. Me, Tony Rodriguez, alongside. Good evening to you. As always, big thank you to Gary Spence. An afternoon delight right here on Solar Radio, your classic and 21st century soul station. So after being away for a few weeks, I'm back with a stack of brand new tunes. As always, the first hour, dropping some soulful house vibes. Going to kick off with this one. Sounds of Stacey Kidd's Fiesta Drums.

starting off the show with some Latin jazz vibes as we're currently doing our thing at Sol in Algarve, sunny Portugal. Hopefully the sun is shining wherever you are. 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New music all the way. This is Lalo Lay and a tune called Aguanile Orisha.

banging soulful house vibes on a Thursday evening on Soda Radio. New Soul Central, each and every Thursday, 6 through till 8. First hour, dropping some soulful house. In the second, we play some neo soul, touch of R&B. If you miss any part of the show, catch up, listen again on the Soda Radio website. This is The Groove Assassin, featuring Tacita Damore, their version of Southern Freeze. Before this, Matt D, Claudio Deeper, and Amory Johnson on the vocals. Immaculate remix, I Can't Get Enough. This is how we do big tunes on a Thursday. This is Louis Vega, Willie Soul, Funky Cadets, feeling good tonight.

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4: 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Sounds of Ralph Sessions. 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

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This is Jersey Doughboy, alongside Reggie Steele, and You're Loving. The NYC Mix. 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This is DJ Disciple alongside The Real Shaker. 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

Liking the sound of that. 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Sounds of Stacey Kidd's Fly Away Chi-Town remix. Before this, DJ Disciple and The Real Shaker. Moving on, Stacey Kidd's on a production there as well. So currently with the Soul Network family doing Soul in the Algarve. Here's one for your diaries for the summer. It's the Soul Network Summer Party. An event at a brand new Riverside venue at Merton Abbey Mills, London, just off the River Wandle. Outdoor and indoor venue. Tickets are flying for that. We're almost sold out. So if you want to get hooked up with the information, you know what to do. DM me on social media. That's Saturday the 25th of July. The Soul Network Summer Party down there at Abbey Mills in South London. Merton Abbey Mills. We kick off at 3 p.m. We go through till midnight. Going to be an absolute roadblock once again. 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